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1: Yeah, it is the National Day of Prayer, and yes, we're praying the big prayers for the nation, but we also have the personal prayers. What's yours?
2: I guess my prayer would be for marriages like mine, that God would bring all the prodigals home.
1: So you're not married right now?
2: No, we've been separated for about 2 years now.
1: So sorry. We'll pray.
2: It's a hard thing to wait on God's time.
1: I think sometimes the most sincere prayer is when we're asking him, do you see me? He does, but we just have to put ourselves in a place of trust while we wait.

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1: One of the biggest storms to ever hit Florida is Hurricane Ian. And I could see my neighbor's roofs coming off. Trees were going, car parts. We had 2 feet of water all around us. Couldn't see the street, couldn't see anything. A house is leaning left and right. The wind is howling everywhere. And in the midst of that, I was able to download 89.7 KSGN. I can hear the Lord coming through our great radio station. And I was like, God's got this. It takes a while to pick after one of these storms, any storm in life. It takes time. So here I am, picking up the pieces. And with a simple touch, a simple click, I'm able to listen to this wonderful station in the midst of this storm.
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1: This is what I was actually looking for on YouTube.
2: As I went down in the river to pray.
1: Yeah, so it's Family Harmonies, Three Sisters. I love the music that we play, but I also love this old gospel-y stuff. I wanted to share that with my wife. Have you ever gone to your YouTube history? I was looking for that video, and I was stunned by how many videos I had just watched in the previous day. And the problem is, I only watch them for like 30 seconds. There were about 20 videos, so I'm going through. It's like, wow, that was terrible. Oh, yeah, that was clickbait. Yeah, that doctor, he's just trying to sell me product. And why did I even watch that? So about 1 in 20 where I actually watched the entire video all the way through. Ducks. You can never miss with that. And chickens.
3: 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Traveling on the 15th southbound of Mira Loma after Cantu Galliano Ranch Road, a crash has the two left lanes blocked. You'll see traffic jammed up from about the 10. And if you're on the 10 eastbound in Ontario, once you get to Haven, it's a slow ride from there as you head towards Bloomington. That clears up just before Citrus. And the 215 southbound looking slow in Colton coming across the 10. Things start to clear up as you make your way through Riverside right around Central. 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
1: I was in the business of doing clerical work, and I was the only one in my position when ideally there should be about three. And it ended up to where I was stressing about work outside of work, and I would be crying, and that's not something I normally do.

0: my grandma was just telling me, you know, put it all in God and it's going to be okay. And I want to say the next day after that, I was in front of a coffee shop. I was on a break and I was just crying in my car with the coffee, and the fundraiser was playing, and I just said, okay, God, you know, this is for you. I don't have much. This is what I can give. And, you know, I really hope this does something. And I want to say within the month I had a new offer. I've actually just started a brand new job as of last week, and that's something I had always wanted. So I know that that was definitely something, you know, obviously God's timing, and I'm so much happier now, and it's overall just going to be a great time. I can definitely see a career here.
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1: Ever been in that place where you just feel like your life has to slow down? I'm just going to call him JP. He's a speaker. He's an author. He does a lot of stuff. But he was on day 7 of a 10-day bicycling fundraiser. How he fit that in, nobody knows. He wanted to raise money for brain cancer charity. Just short of the finish line on the 7th day, he was struck by a drunk driver head on. Bam! Literally put on his back, forced to slow down. In fact, JP, he said, I had this accident. Somehow I have no memory of it. It's almost like God said, I'm going to give you this life-changing experience, but don't worry, you're not going to remember any of it. As his body slowly recovered, he got this opportunity to go to court and make a victim's statement. JP said, when I saw the guy who hit me, I felt nothing but love, and I felt sorry for him. And so he told the man right there in court with everybody watching, I need you to know that I have no ill feelings towards you. I don't feel negativity towards you. I love you. And the judge was saying, in my 40 years of doing this, I have never seen this happen before.
2: 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A crash has been cleared out of the two left lanes. Traffic is slowly recovering from about the 10. And if you're on the 15 northbound making your way through the Cajon Pass after the 215, it's a busy ride from there. It starts to clear up as you come across Cleghorn Road. And the 71 southbound in Chino Hills, some slowing once you get to Pine Avenue. Stay slow until you transition onto the 91. KSGN is now heard in Orange County. 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I'm Pedro Moreno.
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0: In America and the IE, it feels like we've been through a lot. For many, KSGN has been a lifeline. For you and your family, and for those who are hanging on, you know your financial support makes a difference. You hear it in the testimonies like this one.
1: I suffer from depression to the point where I don't want to engage anyone. I have to physically get myself up and talk myself into getting a shower, walk through a daily routine that anyone else would just basically get up and do. And my brother also suffered from depression, and he would ask how I would get through. And I told him, I said, through my faith and listening to KSGN.
2: I keep fighting voices in my mind that say I'm not enough.
1: I lost my brother to suicide, and it was probably a year after my brother's death. The route that I take to my granddaughter's school, I have to pass by the place that I got the call about my brother. I was okay that day until I passed that point, and then I could feel myself going back down into, you know, my depression. 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

0: that song tells you, no matter what you say about yourself, the Lord still tells you that he's there and that he loves you and that you're his. And that, yes, I have the highs and the lows, but I have so much more than that. And the day was just a happy day from that point on.
1: Ah, I love it. 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
1: So the doctors as much conveyed that Jan was on her deathbed. She couldn't talk, she couldn't walk, and the doctors said she really only had a day or so to live. And that's when her church group said, well, what has she got to lose? So they got her on a gurney and they took her to a church service. And then everybody gathered around her and they started praying in the name of Jesus. But that's not the crazy part. All of a sudden, Jan opens her eyes and she starts smiling. Then the group of people started raising her up and Jan starts to walk. Miracles still happen. Don't let anyone take away your faith.
2: There's been so much going on all around us, and honestly, it's a bit unsettling. It's comforting to know God gives us peace through the constant encouragement of 89.7 KSGN. It's for you and your family. And the testimonies like this one are only possible because of someone's financial support.
3: I remember getting a phone call from my father-in-law, and I drove to his house. My mother-in-law couldn't even complete a sentence. She was so short of breath. 1 week after my mother-in-law went to the hospital with COVID, I had to call 911 for my father-in-law because he had gone downhill so fast. And then 12 hours after I called 911 for my father-in-law, I took my wife to the hospital, and I was given a phone call on the same day that all three were not going to survive. When I

driving home, I continuously was praying that it just wasn't fair. Turned on the radio, this song by Lauren Daigle, Hold On To Me. That was the song that came on. It was the wording, her doubts, when I'm not strong and you hold on to me, was just like, okay, this is where I'm at. I went into a survival mode, and that song, just Hold On To Me, is what kept me going.

0: It was a rough 3-4 days before we started to see some turnaround. And by the grace of God, all three of them survived. And now 100% back to normal. And to this day, every time that song comes on, my daughter goes, "This is a song that when mommy was sick, wasn't it?" Yep, it sure was.
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1: Well, Mom's Day is coming up. I think moms are really smart, but I'm telling you what, grandmas have so much more life experience. They are like over the top smart.
2: My grandma says there are only two things in life that you worry about, whether you're healthy or whether you're sick. If you're healthy, you ain't got nothing to worry about. But if you're sick, you got two things to worry about. Whether you're going to get better, whether you're going to get worse. You get better, you ain't got nothing to worry about. But if you get worse, you got two things to worry about. Whether you're going to live, whether you're going to die. If you live, you ain't got nothing to worry about. But if you die, you got two things. Whether you're going to heaven, whether you're going to hell. If you go to heaven, you ain't got nothing to worry about. But if you go to hell, you got two things to worry about. Original or extra crispy.
3: 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As you make your way on the 210 eastbound in Upland, just before Campus Avenue, there's a crash along the right shoulder. It's causing some looky-loo slowing from about Mountain Avenue. As you make your way on the 215 headed southbound in Colton, you'll see some patchy slowing as you come away from the 10. It's going to be slow into Riverside, clears up at Central. The 60 eastbound in Harupa Valley, once you get to Pyrite Street, it stays busy to the 215-91 interchange. KSGN is now heard in Orange County. 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I'm Pedro Moreno.
4: 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I was in a stressful work situation where my patience was being tested a lot. And a couple of days, I felt like just, you know, dropping what I was doing and walking off the job.
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4: 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Reassuring you that, you know what, if you need to cry, just go ahead and cry and let it out. And when I would hear that, I know that my Lord and Savior, He's with me every step of the way and things are going to be okay. And they always have been.

0: goes on, the Lord is going to bless me to be able to give a bigger contribution. 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
1: How can the enemy even get into our mind and steal our joy? The same way he did at the very beginning. Now think about this, Dr. Charles Stanley, this is classic, but it's happened to us, right? Where, imagine before the fall, Eve is in the Garden of Eden.
2: Think about all the trees in the garden, all the avenues, all the walkways, all the streams, or all the lakes, all the beauty, all this absolute perfect environment that this infinite God who has the power to create all things beautiful, this place that God had created could not have been improved upon. She had all of that, so what does he do? He did the same thing to her that he'll do to us. He will focus our attention and narrow it down on what we don't have because Satan knew that he could rob Eve of her joy over all that she did have by pointing out, narrowing down and saying, but look what you don't have. Look what is missing in your life. He knows exactly how to deal with us. And so what does he do? He points out, he narrows it down to a desire or some particular need that we have.
1: So what is that? Don't let the enemy steal your joy.

0: You know, these are stressful times. Someone cries out to God, and in the quiet that follows, a song on 89.7 KSGN feels like God is saying, I'm here. I see you. Often, it's just what you need. Sometimes, it's a whole life transformation. Your financial support lifts others up as well.
1: Back in last August, I got an email from my dream college that I was accepted. On the first day of school, I got an email saying I was not eligible for the major that I wanted and I wouldn't be able to go nursing. It really took a toll on my mental health. I didn't really believe in myself after that. I thought I was stupid. I thought that I

0: I went back into my car and I just started crying, and I played KSGN, and one song from the station that really stuck out to me was Need You Now by Plum, because I realized that all I need is God, and He gave me that joy, He gave me that patience, and He gave me that love and peace that surpasses understanding. I went to a different school, a different certified nursing assistant program, and I just graduated that. Then the station actually advertised a church, and the day I graduated, I went there. This girl asked me, where did I work? And I told her, I don't work, I just graduated. And she gave me a job offer, and I know that could only be the Lord. And so I just know that staying in tune with the station, staying in tune with God, I can hear from Him and I could be led to the big plans that He has for me.
1: Mm-hmm. 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
1: Today is the National Day of Prayer. This has been going on for about 75 years or something like that. Has anybody mentioned that to you? The theme is glorify God among the nations, and they reference 1 Chronicles 16:24. Let me go find that on my app here. 1 Chronicles 16:24. Declare his glory among the nations, his wonder among all the peoples. Oh, how could I even stop? For the Lord is great and greatly to be praised. He is also to be feared above all gods, for all the gods of the people are idols. But the Lord made the heavens. Honor and majesty are before him. Strength and gladness are his place. Give to the Lord, O families of the peoples. Give to the Lord glory and strength. What a great read.
2: 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As you travel on the 15 northbound, making your way through the Cajon Pass after the 215, it's a busy ride to the 138. And as you travel on the southbound side of the 15 at Corona, once you get past Magnolia, your drive's looking slow until you get to Temescal Canyon Road. And the 215 heading southbound just before Blaine Street, that's in Riverside, there's a large pothole in the right lane. You'll be seeing some slowing backed up to Barton Road. KSGN is now heard in Orange County. 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
4: Years ago, I was not a Christian. I was a single mother. I had 3 children. I was going to college, and I was completely overworked, just on survival mode. I was so depressed, and I didn't believe I had any self-worth or value. It took all my energy to keep myself from having a nervous breakdown and to just making it through one more day.

0: didn't have anybody to walk alongside me or anything. And then one day, I see in front of me a car. It had a bumper sticker. It says 89.7. So I immediately turned it on, and it was beautiful Christian music. So I thought, thank you, God. I just know that this is what I need to listen to. It was after that day that I accepted Jesus as my Lord and Savior that I was so overwhelmed with life, and so I just didn't make it to church. I still needed regular encouragement and motivation, and all I could say is the only constant thing that was in my life keeping me connected to God was KSGN.
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8: 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As you make your way on the 15 heading northbound in the Cajon Pass, watch for slowing as you come across the 215. It stays slow until you reach the 138. And if you're on the southbound side of the 15 in Corona, you'll see some brake lights at Magnolia. It'll ease up for you after Wyrick Road. The 215 southbound in Colton, you'll see a bit of a slow ride after the 10. It stays slow to Central. KSGN is now heard in Orange County. 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I'm Pedro Moreno.

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0: So I turned the radio on during the time I was in prison. And just listening to the song, the Holy Spirit spoke to me, kept me safe, grew my faith with the Lord. Like, now I want to seek Him more and more. Like, I just want to be in His presence forever now. Even after being out, I immediately turned to the radio station again, because KSGN has given me hope through the songs they play each and every day. And now I just want to live in, like, the glory and, like, the faithfulness of God. Like, I don't want to leave that. I just want to be a part of His kingdom from here on out and forever my days.
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2: So the doctors as much conveyed that Jan was on her deathbed. She couldn't talk, she couldn't walk, and the doctors said she really only had a day or so to live. And that's when her church group said, well, what has she got to lose? So they got her on a gurney and they took her to a church service. And then everybody gathered around her and they started praying in the name of Jesus. But that's not the crazy part. All of a sudden, Jan opens her eyes and she starts smiling. Then the group of people started raising her up and Jan starts to walk. Miracles still happen. Don't let anyone take away your faith.
3: 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We've got a crash in San Bernardino, 210 eastbound, just before the 215. That's taking up the right lane. Traffic's backed up to Riverside Avenue. And an earlier crash involving a semi-truck on the 15 northbound after Kenwood. That's along the right shoulder. You'll see some looky-loos slowing from the 215. The drive stays slow to Cleghorn Road. And the 215 southbound and Grand Terrace after Barton Road. It's a slow crawl into Riverside. Clears up just after Central. KSGN is now heard in Orange County. 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I'm Pedro Moreno.
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1: Yeah, don't forget, Mother's Day is on the way this Sunday. Michael Jr. talking to a woman in the audience.
2: Hey, how are you?
3: I'm good. How are you?
2: Amazing. Fabulous. How long have you been married?
3: 52 years.
2: 52 years. Wow. So to the same dude, though, right? We're not adding stuff up. You're like, yo,
3: I married him twice.
2: How'd you marry him twice? How'd that, what happened?
3: We divorced after 25 years.
2: So after 20...
3: We married 2 years later on the same date. I asked God to fix him, to change him. I said, either change him or kill him.
2: Change him or kill him. That is great. I want y'all to notice that we have not heard a word from him. My brother said, yes, ma'am.
4: 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Just before the 215, there's a crash that has the right lane blocked, causing some traffic backed up to about Pepper Avenue. And as you make your way on the 10 heading eastbound, you'll see a crash at Citrus Street that's going to be along the right shoulder now, but causing some spectator traffic backed up to the 15. And as you travel on the 215 southbound in Riverside at the 9160 interchange, it's a slow crawl there until you get to Central. KSGN is now heard in Orange County. 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

husband of 27 years, had a massive heart attack, and we were given the news that he was going to be a vegetable. We agreed that we were going to take him off life support. We knew what he wanted, but we didn't know how we would live without him.

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1: It's Keep the Faith. I'm Penny. So whatever happened to kindness? It seems like a lost art these days, huh? Mom always said, treat others the way you want to be treated. Well, I know it's easy to treat people kind when they're nice to you, but what do you do when somebody in your life is anything but kind? Ah, enter Shanti Felton. She writes a lot about relationships in her book, The Kindness Challenge.
2: You know, if there's somebody who is just really difficult, they don't matter, and I'm not going to do this for them. Okay, that's your right. That's your decision. What I would argue is that Jesus tells us that everybody is supposed to matter to us. When he's talking about the golden rule, and you think the golden rule is this like sweet, you know, guiding principle, it is not a sweet comment. It is an act of strength in a difficult situation. Jesus is specifically talking about when someone is being mean to you, when there is active injustice, and he says, here's what you're supposed to do. Do to that person who is being mean and unjust to you, and treat them in the kind and generous and grace-filled way that you wish they were treating you. That is way stronger than what we think the golden rule is. And it doesn't leave us much wiggle room that we think that there's some people we don't have to be kind to.

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1: 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So I lost my job about 3 weeks ago. I was sitting there on the last day of my shift, and there's the sense that you don't know what's going to be coming down the road. Listening to 89.7, for King and Country song came on, you know, talking about God only knows what you've been through.

other people encourage you and send platitudes when you're losing a job and you're losing an income and you're struggling to figure out how you're going to make ends meet. But the reality is that God knows what you're going through and you're going to be okay. When you're being reminded, you know, that the battle belongs to God and that He is ultimately fighting it and winning it for you, it really relieves all of the pressure. But in those moments of doubt, you know, I just look for light, whether it's in the scripture or through fellowship or through playing that radio station through the mobile app.

0: with God, there are answers. I just heard back from the boss a little while ago. Even though the contract was lost with the one post that I was at, he wants to keep me on with the company internally. So he's gonna be looking for another post for me. So I was ultimately given the opportunity to carry on with the same company, and that'll be happening here soon.
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0: 89.7 KSTN. It's Keep the Faith. I'm Penny. It's too easy to get caught up in your past or your future or even the stresses of everyday life. It's too easy to miss those moments that you have right now. Amy Grant is here. She's always busy, as you can imagine, but she's making an effort to always be engaged.
1: Just the other day, my son, who's now 27, was telling me about being at a music festival. He said, I was just enjoying wandering around. He said, I didn't have my contacts on or my glasses. And he said, I was listening to this band. And he said, I couldn't help but notice on the edge of the crowd, a woman. He said, I was so taken with her by how engaged she was in the performance. And he said, I couldn't stop staring at her. And he said, at the end, I thought, well, I'm just going to have to go tell her that I enjoy the performance more, watching her enjoy the performance. And he said, I got closer and closer and went, oh my gosh, it's my mother. I think I've just always hoped that if I was willing to be engaged, to be really engaged in life, that it would whet some appetite in my children, to be engaged in my faith journey, to be engaged at a meal, to be, you know, and just the way my son described it was that he wanted to be connected to that person that was engaged.
2: 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A great way to do that is with a challenge gift that motivates others to give too. A challenge gift is $500 or more, maybe $1,000, maybe $5,000, whatever amount you feel is an appropriate response

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0: In America and the IE, it feels like we've been through a lot. 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
1: 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So I really want to get back to the amputee community. I have since helped start an amputee support group. I'm kind of doing what I had set out to do, and the world is open.

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2: It's Keep the Faith. I'm Penny. Your kids are like an imprint that you're going to leave on this world. David Salyers was the VP of marketing at Chick-fil-A for decades. He says there's a few things about encouragement that he learned from his team at work that apply at home, too.
3: What is the definition of a remarkable culture? Because I believe moms are creating remarkable cultures at home. And that definition is where people believe the best in each other, they want the best for each other, and expect the best from each other. And I believe moms can create that kind of culture at home, that children need to feel believed in. And children need to feel like mom and dad want something for them. But they also need to understand that mom and dad expect the best from them. And so the very same culture that we've created at Chick-fil-A with our teenagers that creates the kind of retention rate is the kind of culture that moms can create at home with their kids. You know, it's interesting. At Truett Cathy's funeral, I realized something that's really important for all of us. And the earlier in life we learn this principle, especially as children, the further in life we'll go. And that is this. Every life makes a statement. The only question is, will that statement end with a period? It's over. A question mark? What was it all about? Or an exclamation point? And I think every mom probably dreams that their child's life will end with an exclamation point. Well, if it's going to do that, they've got to launch that child out of a remarkable family culture into a world that's not that way, but having experienced that, that those kids are going to be prepared to go out and make a difference in the lives of others, which will lead to the day at which their life will be celebrated with an exclamation point at the end.
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0: There's been so much going on all around us, and honestly, it's a bit unsettling. It's comforting to know God gives us peace through the constant encouragement of 89.7 KSGN. It's for you and your family. And the testimonies like this one are only possible because of someone's financial support.
1: My dad has Parkinson's, and we took my dad to assisted living last summer. For me, the hardest part is the day that my mom got us all together to tell him that he was going to have to move. That morning, I had been listening to KSGN, and the song Tears came on. It felt like exactly what we needed in that moment, just to know that even in our pain of the circumstances, that

0: I actually printed out the lyrics and gave it to my mom. And she started reading it, and she's like, I'm going to read this later, because it started making her cry, too. Knowing that I can just turn on the radio and hear songs that are true and full of Jesus, it's like hearing his voice speaking through whatever chaos or confusion or whatever else is going on in my mind. I just love that.
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1: When you're a mom, seems like it's only natural to prioritize everybody and everything else. And next thing you know, there you are, way back there at the end of the line. Well, Becky Thompson says there is somebody really important looking out for you, too. You've got Keep the Faith with Penny. Now, Becky is a best-selling author who's had some really good books like God So Close. And she's also the creator of this awesome Midnight Mom devotional. It's a Facebook community of over a million moms who get together and pray.
2: You know, every night, my mom and I, as we lead the Midnight Mom devotional community on Facebook, we have this moment where we just ask God, God, which mama is on your heart tonight? There's not one of us that God has... that he's not thinking about all of the time. You know, I like to remind mom friends of mine that there's nobody that God prioritizes more than you. And so while he's always thinking of every need that every mom is going through and helping each of us uniquely, at night, my mom and I will get together and we'll just chat and say, okay, is there one mom that God has put on your heart to pray for? Is there one mom that he seems to be bringing to the surface of our mind and our hearts? And so then that's how we write the prayers. We just ask God, who should we pray for tonight? And then we almost pray his heart back to him. Tonight we pray for the mama who needs a win, Lord. So the Holy Spirit, it's because we hear his voice, it's because we trust that he is leading us, that we have been able to create this movement. This is really his movement of praying moms that we just sort of get to stand at the front of alongside him.
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5: Hi, my name is Kalia, and I'm 10 years old. When I was little, I guess we would just listen to the songs and sing along. But I guess now that I've gotten older, I know what the songs mean now. And it just helps me in the morning get ready if I'm mad or sad or happy. It can help me be encouraged. We've grown up listening to you guys, and I love the music so much. I've memorized every song that you guys have. And so it's just nice to have a station where I know the songs and I know

0: 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So she found God in her tragedy and started going to church with her friend. So I just wanted to show my love for them by giving money, my allowance of $5 a month.
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0: 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Now, what if that life you've been waiting for is waiting for you just outside that door? And the only thing standing between you and that life is fear. I'm Penny. This is Keep the Faith. Alex Seeley says, oh yeah, I know all about that. Her and her husband are the founders and lead pastors of The Belonging Company, which is a church in Nashville. In her book called Tailor Made, she tells the story of how that church came to be.
1: I was sitting in a service and a speaker was preaching and he said, are you willing to go to nothing with nothing but the presence of God? And I just felt this impression in my heart. It was like, oh no, I don't have the faith for that. Like, at least let there be a job opening on the other side. But I felt God take us on a 2-year journey.
0: And part of that journey was applying for a green card.
1: And the odds were quite not in our favor because there's 14 million people that apply every year and they only give about 700 of those to Australians. We won the green card lottery, but I must say that when we did arrive here on US soil, I remember just waking up with absolute anxiety and fear going, what have we done? We've sold everything. We have no friends. We don't have a job. We have nothing. I just watched God bring person after person. So we kind of opened up our home on a Tuesday night, and within a year we saw over 100 people in our basement, and then we birthed The Belonging Company, which is now our church. That's been going for 4 years, and we are kind of in a couple of thousand, 2,000, 3,000 each week that we're ministering to. And so you can trust him. I think he likes risk takers.

What brought me to KSGN, I had done a direct prayer meeting to God. It was honestly something that I really, really needed. I had childhood trauma, you know, just other things that I had dealt with as a young child, and brought it to my adult life. So when I walked out of this meeting and I sat in my car, the first thing I did was, I'm going to look for a Christian station. And the first station I found was

And from that moment, it has not left my radio. And so it was allowing me to forgive certain people and break certain chains and drop weight that I had been carrying for all these years. And I felt like a new person. And I'm probably the person you're going to see driving down the street with my hands up, singing loudly, worshiping, because that's my worship time. And honestly, KSGN did that.

0: So the reason I feel it's important to support the station and why I started to give is because you never know who's out there just flipping through stations looking for something, you know, driving through, you know, on shuffle looking for a station. For me, it was the first station that came up and I saved it because they gave me something when I needed it the most. So when they say born again, I feel born again. I have that in love feeling for Jesus that I never had before.
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0: 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It's Keep the Faith. I'm Penny. No matter how far you've gone down the wrong road, it is never too late to turn around. In Max Lucado's book called God Never Gives Up on You, America's pastor shares a Bible story that can assure you of God's grace.
1: When you read the story of Jacob, he's a bit of a scoundrel. He's always working the system. He's not quite deacon material. Even though he's the grandson of Abraham, he resorts to deceit, to deception. He cheats his brother. He lies to his father. And that's just in the first chapter of his story. And yet, whenever Jesus refers to Abraham, Isaac, he always includes Jacob. He's the father of Abraham, Isaac, and Jacob. So Jacob never gets left out. So I wrote this book really for those people who would say, I don't think God has a place for someone like me. Well, I don't think you would have had a place for someone like Jacob. There's about 10 places in that narrative where you would think God would give up on him, but he never did. He never did. And so the resounding hero of the Jacob story is not Jacob, it's God. And so for anybody who thinks that they've outsinned God's grace or outlived God's love, well, read Jacob's story and you'll be convinced otherwise.

0: God brought us through so many uncertain times like these. 89.7 KSGN has been here to remind you of His peace. He's used KSGN to make a better you and better family. 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
1: I had like anxiety and PTSD from domestic violence. Afterwards, you still have that mental state that you're in. It's like, I'm free, but you still feel like you could walk outside and you're like, I think he's still there. You're very jumpy. Perfect submission. Holy's at rest. When I first heard KSGN, I had just barely escaped and was free, probably about a year. And I was like, wow, what is this? This is something that I've never heard before. I never knew that there was any Christian radio station out there. I just continued to listen, and it's a part of my everyday. Even if it doesn't pick me up right away to say, hey, I'm happy, God says, I'm listening, I got you. I am in a new relationship now. Has made me feel more safe, more loved, and just protected. It really does mean a lot that we can all listen to the station as a family together, and it's very positive and uplifting, for sure.
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It's Keep the Faith. I'm Penny. As much as you want to say yes to everything, there's times when you have to say no. I know it can be tough, but you got to do it. Dr. Joe Beam is somebody who says there's a great way to do it. He's the founder of Marriage Helper, and he's our Keep the Faith longtime relationship expert. He shares how no

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1: So I looked at Alice and said, "I'm going to buy a Jaguar." Now I'm quite convinced that the first thing that went through her mind was, "I'm not sure I can even pay the bills next month, and you're thinking about a Jaguar." And so she would have been totally within her rights to look at me and say, "Wake up. Smell the coffee. Life is not going to afford us the chance for you to go buy a Jaguar." All of those things she could have said, but what she said was brilliant. She said, "Now we both know that we can't afford that right now, but you're the kind of man who can do anything. I believe completely and totally in you. And if you want a Jaguar, someday we'll have a Jaguar." All of a sudden, my chest poked out. I could have done anything in the world because my wife totally believed in me. Now, if we do that to each other as husbands and wives, we do a much better job in dealing with this rough old world where things often go wrong. If we do this with our children, you can imagine how they walk into life with a much greater confidence, knowing that with God on their side and mom and dad believing in them, that even if they face those things they can't do right now, that they are worthwhile and that they can do great things because of the fact that people who love them believe in them. That's the recipe for life.
2: Yes, the times are shaky, but for almost 70 years, God has used 89.7 KSGN to bring you and your household peace through the uncertainty. You only receive constant encouragement because of monthly financial support. It turns out, other people's lives are changed as well.
3: I went through a couple years of heavy addiction, and when you're in an addiction, you know, you have a sense of hopelessness, that there is no hope, and you know, sometimes you do feel alone, and that's where the station comes in, is that you have another source of communication with God. You know, there's a song by Torrin Wells that's called Known. And that song just really, especially over the last 6 months to years, just really kept me, you know, dialed in with Jesus and knowing that his pursuit of me is just nonstop.
4: I'm fully known and loved by you.
3: I'm very happy to say and very thankful to say that I've received victory in that. The recovery of my addiction and this station is such a part of that. You know, and when I heard another listener sharing their testimony the other day and was going through something similar to me, you know, that's when it just finally clicked in that I need to get behind this ministry and support it.
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0: 89.7 KSDN. I'm Penny on Keep the Faith. Just when you think you have your kids kind of figured out, they turn around and enter a brand new phase. And there you are with a whole new set of challenges. Aw, man. Now, maybe you're familiar with Sarah Drew from her 9 years on Grey's Anatomy as Dr. April Kepner. Well, besides being an actress, she's a busy mom, like I am. And she has two kids.
1: We can get so caught up as moms in what's the right way to do something, or I'm failing at this, or I'm not doing this right, or I'm not doing enough of this or that or the other thing. It kind of ebbs and flows. Like, things get easier. Some things get easier, but then other things get much more complicated. Like, my son is incredibly articulate, and so he can turn our conversation on its head. We do this kind of therapeutic speech where we'll say, when you did this thing, it made me feel this way. Well, the other day, he broke a glass by throwing a pillow over and over again after we told him not to do it over and over again. And he broke it, and we were like, Micah! And he bursts into tears, and he goes, when you yell at me, it makes me feel like you care more about the glass than me. You know, we're like, oh my gosh, this is not something I had to deal with when you were 18 months old. But you're just so smart. And yeah, there's a whole new set of challenges, and it's all beautiful and exciting.

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1: I was working and I would just come home really exhausted and in a lot of pain. So I went to my doctor and found out that I had fibromyalgia with rheumatoid arthritis. It's very painful. You get burning sensations, intense pain all over your body. Every day is not the same as yesterday. I can maybe hold a cup of coffee today. Tomorrow, I'm not able to. And, you know, mentally, it's very trying and exhausting.

When I first got diagnosed, I was leaving my doctor's office. I always have KSGN on, and it just filled me with so much warmth in my body. And I'm like, God, is that you? KSGN. They played the right song at the right time, and I know that's God.

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1: It's Keep the Faith. I'm Penny. When you're at the bottom of that very dark pit, you're actually going to find that is where hope shines the brightest. David Wilkerson founded Teen Challenge, and he's helped so many young people overcome addiction. And that's a struggle that's definitely hit close to home for him. Gary's own son had to deal with that, but he would not let it define him.
2: We had a talk with him and prayed for him. He was like, oh, I won't do that anymore. But he got worse and worse, and we prayed more, prayed our eyes out, and just prayed tears out of our eyes. And at that point, my counselor friends said, you have to ask him to leave home because he was stealing from us. He was an older teenager at the time. We were just perpetuating his addiction. The worst day of my life, I said, you got to leave. His name's Elliot. I said, Elliot, you have to leave the house. And he looked outside. It was snowing. We live in Colorado. And he goes, Dad, I have nowhere to go. And he was like, I'm not leaving. And he was like holding on to the chair. I'm not leaving. And I actually had to call the police. Then one day he called me in the early morning and said, Dad, you're not going to believe this, but last night he got put in prison. So I was in my prison cell, totally pitch black dark. And all of a sudden the light turned on, but not from the light bulbs, just like a spiritual light. That was the time that literally, I mean, he met God and he was changed. He came out of prison a few weeks later, a new man, and now it's about 8 years now, he's living for Jesus, on fire for God, married, has two wonderful kids, holding down a steady job, witnesses everywhere he goes. So that's just my personal story to say, that Jesus is the answer.
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5: I've been a follower for all my life, but the past couple years I've been dealing with a diagnosis of borderline personality disorder. 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
1: It's Keep the Faith. I'm Penny. So whatever happened to kindness? It seems like a lost art these days, huh? Mom always said, treat others the way you want to be treated. Well, I know it's easy to treat people kind when they're nice to you, but what do you do when somebody in your life is anything but kind? Ah, enter Shanti Felton. She writes a lot about relationships in her book, The Kindness Challenge.
2: You know, if there's somebody who is just really difficult, they don't matter, and I'm not going to do this for them. Okay, that's your right. That's your decision. What I would argue is that Jesus tells us that everybody is supposed to matter to us. When he's talking about the golden rule, and you think the golden rule is this like sweet, you know, guiding principle, it is not a sweet comment. It is an act of strength in a difficult situation. Jesus is specifically talking about when someone is being mean to you, when there is active injustice, and he says, here's what you're supposed to do. Do to that person who is being mean and unjust to you, and treat them in the kind and generous and grace-filled way that you wish they were treating you. That is way stronger than what we think the golden rule is. And it doesn't leave us much wiggle room that we think that there's some people we don't have to be kind to.
3: Back in 2015, I lost my sister to cancer. In 2017, I lost my little brother. In 2018, I lost my dad. And in 2020, I lost my mom. So by the time my mom passed, we were a family of seven. And suddenly, we're a family of three.
4: And every time I'm stuck in indecision, losing my vision, you close the distance.
3: How I felt, because I had lost so many of my family members, I just was kind of in a daze. And I don't think I could have gotten through that as well without KSG. And it was those times when I would get in my car in the morning, because I'd be driving to work, and I would remember, oh yeah, there's KSGN right there for me, and there's God speaking to me through this song or that song, or through some encouraging words spoken on the station. You know, he is always there with us, that he never leaves us, he never forsakes us. He's just such a loving God.

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1: It's Keep the Faith. I'm Penny. It's too easy to get caught up in your past or your future or even the stresses of everyday life. It's too easy to miss those moments that you have right now. Amy Grant is here. She's always busy, as you can imagine, but she's making an effort to always be engaged.
2: Just the other day, my son, who's now 27, was telling me about being at a music festival. He said, I was just enjoying wandering around. He said, I didn't have my contacts on or my glasses. And he said, I was listening to this band. And he said, I couldn't help but notice on the edge of the crowd, a woman. He said, I was so taken with her by how engaged she was in the performance. And he said, I couldn't stop staring at her. And he said, at the end, I thought, well, I'm just going to have to go tell her that I enjoy the performance more, watching her enjoy the performance. And he said, I got closer and closer and went, oh my gosh, it's my mother. I think I've just always hoped that if I was willing to be engaged, to be really engaged in life, that it would whet some appetite in my children, to be engaged in my faith journey, to be engaged at a meal, to be, you know, and just the way my son described it was that he wanted to be connected to that person that was engaged.

0: In America and the IE, it feels like we've been through a lot. For many, KSGN has been a lifeline. For you and your family, and for those who are hanging on, you know your financial support makes a difference. You hear it in the testimonies like this one.
1: I lost my husband, and the days that are tough is we have the one daughter, and our daughter was born on his birthday. During that time, it's really tough because of the remembrance of what we would do on their birthdays, getting together with friends and family and things. For the very first birthday my daughter and I had with my husband passing, I knew the pain that she was going through. So that's why I just kept listening to KSGN, and it seems like the Lord just knew the right songs that I needed to hear that would give me that inner strength to focus more on her.

0: it went well because it let us know that we're not alone, that Jesus is always there with us. 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
1: It's Keep the Faith. I'm Penny. Your kids are like an imprint that you're going to leave on this world. David Salyers was the VP of marketing at Chick-fil-A for decades. He says there's a few things about encouragement that he learned from his team at work that apply at home, too.
2: What is the definition of a remarkable culture? Because I believe moms are creating remarkable cultures at home. And that definition is where people believe the best in each other, they want the best for each other, and expect the best from each other. And I believe moms can create that kind of culture at home, that children need to feel believed in. And children need to feel like mom and dad want something for them. But they also need to understand that mom and dad expect the best from them. And so the very same culture that we've created at Chick-fil-A with our teenagers that creates the kind of retention rate is the kind of culture that moms can create at home with their kids. You know, it's interesting. At Truett Cathy's funeral, I realized something that's really important for all of us. And the earlier in life we learn this principle, especially as children, the further in life we'll go. And that is this. Every life makes a statement. The only question is, will that statement end with a period? It's over. A question mark? What was it all about? Or an exclamation point? And I think every mom probably dreams that their child's life will end with an exclamation point. Well, if it's going to do that, they've got to launch that child out of a remarkable family culture into a world that's not that way, but having experienced that those kids are going to be prepared to go out and make a difference in the lives of others, which will lead to the day at which their life will be celebrated with an exclamation point at the end.
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1: Had severe depression. She wasn't really a believer in Christ, and she was pregnant. She was in a very abusive relationship, and I was just stressed between my kids and my husband with the anger, and was just feeling helpless and praying for my family.
2: Some days it'll lift you up, some days it'll call you bluff. Man, most of my days I ain't got enough.
1: In March, my husband and I bought a new vehicle, and he turned the station up. And I remember, like, at the beginning when my husband first started listening in the station, he would come home.

0: since that time, our family has made a complete 180. Our daughter, she got out of the relationship. My husband, he wasn't so frustrated and angry with traffic. I told my family, this is an answer to prayer and I want to get baptized. And my daughter surprisingly said, I do too. There's just so many ways that the station has been a tool to pour, you know, the hope and the love of God into us and our family.
1: You know, honestly, we can all choose to give up. 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
1: Nobody's perfect. We all mess up. But one thing that overcomes that, I think, is love. This is Keep the Faith. I'm Penny. Our friend John Weiss is a pastor, and he's written some pretty awesome books like Jesus Prom and Me Too. John looks back and shares about what he's learned about the power of love from his daughter's premature birth.
2: And I remember the very first night I'm looking in this little glass tube incubator that my firstborn is fighting for her life in. And the doctors walk through all the potential complications, blindness, hearing loss, developmental issues. The list was longer than I could have imagined. But at the time, I didn't care. Because for the first time in my life, I was a dad. And that little girl inside that little glass tube was mine. And I thought to myself, God has heard all the reports on me. And in spite of my spiritual prematurity, my sin sickness, my issues, my challenges, He loves me. Because in the purest, truest sense of the word, He's a dad. And from day one, I just was so happy to be a dad. I wanted to sing over my little girl. And so I would sing song after song after song, especially Jesus Loves Me. And I could fit my wedding band over her thigh. She was so small. And it hit me. God has looked at me my whole life and seen how small I am, how fragile I am. And He wants to rejoice over me with singing. And I found great comfort in that. Every day I didn't want her to be in the hospital alone. And so I would talk to her and I wanted her to be familiar with my voice. And I wanted her to know that her dad wasn't going to leave her. And I read this love letter that we call the Bible. And our Father says to us, never will I abandon you. Never will I forsake you.
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3: When my beautiful wife, she passed away early and went to heaven. Just 10 days before that, my mother passed away and went to heaven. I know where they're at, but it's still hard. And then I was like a recluse for a little while. It's just tough. And especially on February the 3rd, so I go to my mom's funeral. And right from there, I go to my wife's viewing with her family. So my mind, my whole body, everything was like a walking zombie or whatever. You're just in a weird state. When I'm

0: this particular day, I just wanted to listen to some praise music. 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I just couldn't wait till I came home. There was no human being with me, but God was always with me. Always better. 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

0: 89.7 KSGN. So you've heard the old saying, some things aren't taught, they're caught. Laura's story is definitely finding that to be true now that she's a parent. I'm Penny. This is Keep the Faith. Of course, you know Laura from her songs like Mighty to Save and Blessings. But she's also written some books, too. Her latest one is called So Long, Normal.
1: What my kids learn about God will be less about what I teach them, even though I do have that responsibility as a mom, but it'll be more about how they see me respond in trials. If they see me respond constantly wringing my hands when anything in my life changes, then they'll probably just assume that I have a pretty small God. They'll probably assume I have a pretty weak God. Like I say I can trust him with the future. If they see me making plan A and then plan B if that doesn't work out, or plan C if that doesn't work out, and there's nothing wrong with being a planner, but our kids, the people around us, they truly learn about God from us by how we respond in trials.
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0: You know, these are stressful times. Someone cries out to God, and in the quiet that follows, a song on 89.7 KSGN feels like God is saying, I'm here. I see you. Often, it's just what you need. Sometimes, it's a whole life transformation. Your financial support lifts others up as well.
1: The last few years, I went through 2 neck surgeries, and then after that, found out that I have multiple sclerosis and have just really been struggling, and I just wasn't getting better. Through all of that, I've been listening, but there's one moment in particular that I can remember where I was listening and the song Because He Lives from Matt Maher came on.
2: Amen. Amen. Let my song join the world that never ends.
1: All the emotions of all the hard years I'd just been all holding on to just kind of flooded out. And I was crying, and actually I was feeling the presence of God too.
2: Because He lives, I can face tomorrow.
1: I pulled into the parking lot. I went into the store and someone saw me, I guess, as I came back out, and someone left me a note on my car from Deuteronomy 31:6. Be strong and courageous, do not be frightened, and do not be dismayed, for the Lord your God is with you wherever you go. God sent this angel to leave this note on my car, and it's something I'll never forget.
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0: 89.7 KSDN. It's Keep the Faith with Penny. When we talk about faith, we're usually using words like love and hope. But what about fear? Best-selling author and international minister John Bevere says holy, healthy fear is actually essential and very important to faith. His book, The Awe of Faith, is available now.
1: I am sitting with one of the most famous evangelists in a federal penitentiary in 1994. He was the most famous evangelist in the world. He had the biggest ministry in the world. And he looked at me and he said, John, he's in the penitentiary for 4 years. He tells me how God had delivered him the first year of prison. And he looked at me and he said, this prison wasn't God's judgment on my life. It was his mercy. Because if I would have continued to live the way I was living, I would have been separated from him for eternity. And when I got comfortable enough and he told me his whole story, I said, at what point did you stop loving Jesus? I remember when you started ministry, you wept, you cried, you loved souls. When did you fall out of love with Jesus? And he looked at me, he said, John, I loved him all the way through it. And he sees confusion on my face. He looked at me, he said, I didn't fear God, John. I went, what? He said, I love Jesus, I didn't fear God. And he said, there's millions of Americans just like me. They love Jesus, but they have no fear of God. So the love of God is what protects us from legalism. But the other side of the road has another ditch. It's called lawlessness. The fear of God is what keeps us from that.
2: My husband and I, after my daughter was just a baby, we were going through a very difficult time, and he had wanted a divorce. And I just remember driving back and forth. I was going to school at the time and crying and praying as hard as I could. And on the way home from school one night, a song was playing, and it says in it that the God of angel armies is always by my side.

when that came on, I really felt like God was speaking right directly to me. And as my hand on the shifter, I just felt like the Holy Spirit just took my hand and was there right in

0: actually got through that time, and through prayer and through God and through KSDN, we are still married to this day. And in fact, I think we're going on 18 years now. And, you know, I know that God speaks to the station. He's there with me every time I have it on.
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0: 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It's Keep the Faith. I'm Penny. So whatever happened to kindness? It seems like a lost art these days, huh? Mom always said, treat others the way you want to be treated. Well, I know it's easy to treat people kind when they're nice to you, but what do you do when somebody in your life is anything but kind? Ah, enter Shanti Felton. She writes a lot about relationships in her book, The Kindness Challenge.
1: You know, if there's somebody who is just really difficult, they don't matter, and I'm not going to do this for them. Okay, that's your right. That's your decision. What I would argue is that Jesus tells us that everybody is supposed to matter to us. When he's talking about the golden rule, and you think the golden rule is this like sweet, you know, guiding principle, it is not a sweet comment. It is an act of strength in a difficult situation. Jesus is specifically talking about when someone is being mean to you, when there is active injustice, and he says, here's what you're supposed to do. Do to that person who is being mean and unjust to you, and treat them in the kind and generous and grace-filled way that you wish they were treating you. That is way stronger than what we think the golden rule is. And it doesn't leave us much wiggle room that we think that there's some people we don't have to be kind to.

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1: I started getting in trouble with the law, going to pretty bad drug addiction, and then my wife found a recovery group, and she got sober, and started getting really close to God. 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And then she came to me one day, and she said she wanted a divorce.

So I was pretty heartbroken about it, and we got some counseling, Christian counseling, and I started giving the fish and the chance, and just the songs, this species, you know, makes me think of one of my favorite verses, Isaiah 26:3, that God keeps in perfect peace those whose minds are stayed on Him. And, you know, when I listen, I'm at peace. And now it's the only fish in the song in my

0: 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Like, we beat the odds, you know. 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It's helped us immensely in being closer to each other and closer with God.
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0: 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It's Keep the Faith. I'm Penny. It's too easy to get caught up in your past or your future or even the stresses of everyday life. It's too easy to miss those moments that you have right now. Amy Grant is here. She's always busy, as you can imagine, but she's making an effort to always be engaged.
1: Just the other day, my son, who's now 27, was telling me about being at a music festival. He said, I was just enjoying wandering around. He said, I didn't have my contacts on or my glasses. And he said, I was listening to this band. And he said, I couldn't help but notice on the edge of the crowd, a woman. He said, I was so taken with her by how engaged she was in the performance. And he said, I couldn't stop staring at her. And he said, at the end, I thought, well, I'm just going to have to go tell her that I enjoy the performance more, watching her enjoy the performance. And he said, I got closer and closer and went, oh my gosh, it's my mother. I think I've just always hoped that if I was willing to be engaged, to be really engaged in life, that it would whet some appetite in my children, to be engaged in my faith journey, to be engaged at a meal, to be, you know, and just the way my son described it was that he wanted to be connected to that person that was engaged.
2: 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A great way to do that is with a challenge gift that motivates others to give too. 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
1: I've been a photographer for 23 years. Running my own business, I've just been blessed. You know, I had a job for 20 years, but I knew that I wanted to do it on my own, and I was so nervous. I was so afraid to quit, you know, a job that I've had for 20 years. And, you know, I definitely depend on your station. You know, when I would be leaving that job every day, I just kind of felt miserable, and turning your station on would just kind of bring me back to happiness

0: listening to KSGN, once I prayed on it, you know, Jesus just gave me all the answers, as he always does. And even after I quit, I would question, you know, like, is this the right thing? And the next day I would wake up with a new client. And then it happened again. I'd question, like, are you sure, Lord? Are you sure I can do this on my own? The next day again, I wake up with a new client. I'm like, it's been awesome, and I love it. It's definitely a passion of mine. So it's fun to be able to work in your own passions. Your station is just blessed with the Holy Spirit, and we all feel that, and I thank you for that. And that's why I give, because I don't want that to ever go away.
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1: It's Keep the Faith. I'm Penny. Your kids are like an imprint that you're going to leave on this world. David Salyers was the VP of marketing at Chick-fil-A for decades. He says there's a few things about encouragement that he learned from his team at work that apply at home, too.
2: What is the definition of a remarkable culture? Because I believe moms are creating remarkable cultures at home. And that definition is where people believe the best in each other, they want the best for each other, and expect the best from each other. And I believe moms can create that kind of culture at home, that children need to feel believed in. And children need to feel like mom and dad want something for them. But they also need to understand that mom and dad expect the best from them. And so the very same culture that we've created at Chick-fil-A with our teenagers that creates the kind of retention rate is the kind of culture that moms can create at home with their kids. You know, it's interesting. At Truett Cathy's funeral, I realized something that's really important for all of us. And the earlier in life we learn this principle, especially as children, the further in life we'll go. And that is this. Every life makes a statement. The only question is, will that statement end with a period? It's over. A question mark? What was it all about? Or an exclamation point? And I think every mom probably dreams that their child's life will end with an exclamation point. Well, if it's going to do that, they've got to launch that child out of a remarkable family culture into a world that's not that way, but having experienced that those kids are going to be prepared to go out and make a difference in the lives of others, which will lead to the day at which their life will be celebrated with an exclamation point at the end. 89.7,
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0: When the news of the world is so unsettling, isn't it comforting to know that Jesus said there would be times like this? 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
1: I was working as a preschool teacher for over 16 years, but I had to stop working because of health issues. Months went by, the doctors weren't sure why my oxygen would drop, so they couldn't okay me to go back to work, which was really hard. I was discouraged and listening to the radio station. I would listen to songs and I'm just like, God, I want to go back to work. I want to get back to normal. What is your plan for me? Especially the song, God's Not Done With You, would really remind me that even though I couldn't go back to work, God had a plan for my life and still does. So don't hide, don't run, 'cause God's not done with you. After hearing it a few times, God really started speaking to me. I need you to be here right now for your grandchildren. When I have my grandchildren, I'm able to share God's word. And whenever they're with me in the car, I always have KSGN on. And they would sing and it would bring me so much joy. And I couldn't have done that if I was working. And so God really showed me work can wait and you need to be here for your family.
2: 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God's not done with you.
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1: When you're a mom, seems like it's only natural to prioritize everybody and everything else. And next thing you know, there you are, way back there at the end of the line. Well, Becky Thompson says there is somebody really important looking out for you, too. You've got Keep the Faith with Penny. Now, Becky is a best-selling author who's had some really good books like God So Close. And she's also the creator of this awesome Midnight Mom devotional. It's a Facebook community of over a million moms who get together and pray.
2: You know, every night, my mom and I, as we lead the Midnight Mom devotional community on Facebook, we have this moment where we just ask God, God, which mama is on your heart tonight? There's not one of us that God has... that he's not thinking about all of the time. You know, I like to remind mom friends of mine that there's nobody that God prioritizes more than you. And so while he's always thinking of every need that every mom is going through and helping each of us uniquely, at night, my mom and I will get together and we'll just chat and say, okay, is there one mom that God has put on your heart to pray for? Is there one mom that he seems to be bringing to the surface of our mind and our hearts? And so then that's how we write the prayers. We just ask God, who should we pray for tonight? And then we almost pray his heart back to him. Tonight we pray for the mama who needs a win, Lord. So the Holy Spirit, it's because we hear his voice, it's because we trust that he is leading us, that we have been able to create this movement. This is really his movement of praying moms that we just sort of get to stand at the front of alongside him.
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2: One of the reasons my husband wanted to slow down is he had gotten sick and they were having difficulty diagnosing what was happening. And we were thinking cancer. And I could see my husband's health, you know, deteriorating. He wasn't himself. And I remember it got to the point where I was in the house and I couldn't even breathe of how much pressure and just fear had actually come in.
3: I was an orphan, defined by mistakes. Thought I was forsaken, but you gave up the chase.
2: And I remember I went outside, and it was during winter. I couldn't even feel God. And my spirit was just trying to feel God. I remember looking up at the moon, and I put the KSTN app on my phone. And I'm looking up at the moon, and then I'm saying, Lord, I know that you commanded the moon to be there. And I know that he is in this with me.

0: Everything came back. All of a sudden, there was nothing wrong with him. 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And it's important to donate, because it's written how the people of God would give to the apostles so that they could go out and do the work of the Lord. 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

0: God.
1: My son, who had been a drug addict for 26 years, had come back to Christ and been clean. He ministered to everybody he could find. And a friend of his went to the biker bar and got drunk and annoyed some bikers. And Grant went to get him. But the bikers came out and they killed him.
2: I was sure by now, God, you would have reached down and wiped our tears away, stepped in and saved the day.
1: Praise you in the storm. I really began singing that song then. God, I will praise you because I know you're good. I will praise you for what you did for Grant. And I cannot tell you how much it helped to actually praise God when I was brokenhearted. A couple months later, I was praying about Grant. And into my heart, God whispered, I gave you my son, you give me yours. And I cannot tell you what a difference it made. And the music has so ministered to me. And I just praise God for KSGN.

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0: 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Now, what if that life you've been waiting for is waiting for you just outside that door, and the only thing standing between you and that life is fear? I'm Penny. This is Keep the Faith. Alex Seeley says, oh yeah, I know all about that. Her and her husband are the founders and lead pastors of The Belonging Company, which is a church in Nashville. In her book called Tailor Made, she tells the story of how that church came to be.
1: I was sitting in a service and a speaker was preaching and he said, are you willing to go to nothing with nothing but the presence of God? And I just felt this impression in my heart. It was like, oh no, I don't have the faith for that. Like, at least let there be a job opening on the other side. But I felt God take us on a 2-year journey.
0: And part of that journey was applying for a green card.
1: And the odds were quite not in our favor because there's 14 million people that apply every year and they only give about 700 of those to Australians. We won the green card lottery, but I must say that when we did arrive here on US soil, I remember just waking up with absolute anxiety and fear going, what have we done? We've sold everything. We have no friends. We don't have a job. We have nothing. I just watched God bring person after person. So we kind of opened up our home on a Tuesday night, and within a year we saw over 100 people in our basement, and then we birthed the Belonging Company, which is now our church. That's been going for 4 years, and we are kind of in a couple of thousand, 2,000-3,000 each week that we're ministering to. And so you can trust him. I think he likes risk takers.

0: There's been so much going on all around us, and honestly, it's a bit unsettling. It's comforting to know God gives us peace through the constant encouragement of 89.7 KSGN. 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And the testimonies like this one are only possible because of someone's financial support.
1: I went through a season here just in the last couple of years that were really, really tough for me. I remember sitting in my office sometimes going, man, what is God doing here? Where's the good out of it? Because

0: One of the songs that really speaks to me is Jeremy Camp's These Days, because it just kind of helps refocus me and reminds me that I wasn't alone. It reminded me that God had a plan for where I was right then and there.
1: I believe that you and I are in the right place at the right time. God called us by name.
0: 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Through that experience, God brought me the perfect job, kind of just out of the blue. And that really gave me a lot of confidence.
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1: 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It's Keep the Faith. I'm Penny. No matter how far you've gone down the wrong road, it is never too late to turn around. In Max Lucado's book called God Never Gives Up on You, America's pastor shares a Bible story that can assure you of God's grace.
2: When you read the story of Jacob, he's a bit of a scoundrel. He's always working the system. He's not quite deacon material. Even though he's the grandson of Abraham, he resorts to deceit, to deception. He cheats his brother. He lies to his father. And that's just in the first chapter of his story. And yet, whenever Jesus refers to Abraham, Isaac, he always includes Jacob. He's the father of Abraham, Isaac, and Jacob. So Jacob never gets left out. So I wrote this book really for those people who would say, I don't think God has a place for someone like me. Well, I don't think you would have had a place for someone like Jacob. There's about 10 places in that narrative where you would think God would give up on him, but he never did. He never did. And so the resounding hero of the Jacob story is not Jacob, it's God. And so for anybody who thinks that they've outsinned God's grace or outlived God's love, well, read Jacob's story and you'll be convinced otherwise.
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1: Resonated with me, kind of how my heart was feeling. Just such a deep emotional connection.

0: I am happy to say he is fully bounced back from that, and he's running around at 91 years old, selling insurance and taking care of customers and, you know, making it happen. So it's pretty awesome. I realize and recognize how powerful it is when you fund Christian ministry. You know, I was thinking there's so much negativity and secular content that barrages us every day. And we need to look away from all that and fix our eyes on Jesus. 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
1: 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It's Keep the Faith. I'm Penny. As much as you want to say yes to everything, there's times when you have to say no. I know it can be tough, but you got to do it. Dr. Joe Beam is somebody who says there's a great way to do it. He's the founder of Marriage Helper, and he's our Keep the Faith longtime relationship expert. He shares how no can actually be very affirming.
2: Alice and I married each other in 1969. Yes, I know that makes us very old. The first job I had was in 1970, and I was making $140 a week. Alice was a homemaker. We thought we were rich. Well, we thought we were rich until we finally realized that being married was more expensive than being single, and when the first child came along, wow. Now, one day we were driving along, and we passed a Jaguar dealership. I looked over that, and all of a sudden was just craving a Jaguar. So I looked at Alice and said, I'm going to buy a Jaguar. Now I'm quite convinced that the first thing that went through her mind was, I'm not sure I can even pay the bills next month, and you're thinking about a Jaguar. And so she would have been totally within her rights to look at me and say, wake up, smell the coffee. Life is not going to afford us the chance for you to go buy a Jaguar. All of those things she could have said, but what she said was brilliant. She said, now we both know that we can't afford that right now, but you're the kind of man who can do anything. I believe completely and totally in you. And if you want a Jaguar, someday we'll have a Jaguar. All of a sudden, my chest poked out. I could have done anything in the world because my wife totally believed in me. Now, if we do that to each other as husbands and wives, we do a much better job in dealing with this rough old world where things often go wrong. If we do this with our children, you can imagine how they walk into life with a much greater confidence, knowing that with God on their side and mom and dad believing in them, that even if they face those things they can't do right now, that they are worthwhile and that they can do great things because of the fact that people who love them believe in them. That's the recipe for life.
3: 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We promise to create a safe, peaceful, and welcoming place to encourage and build up rather than to tear down. We promise to be mindful that children are listening and learning, and the example of Jesus will be our motivation. Even though we're not perfect, we'll do our best. 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

0: You know, these are stressful times. Someone cries out to God, and in the quiet that follows, a song on 89.7 KSGN feels like God is saying, I'm here. I see you. Often, it's just what you need. 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
1: 11 days before Christmas, my boys estranged themselves from my husband and I and took our grandbabies with them and our daughters-in-law. And then I lost a 40-year-old career because of my health. And then I was diagnosed with breast cancer. And it was like my identity was gone. I didn't have a purpose anymore if I wasn't a grandma, you know, and I can't work anymore. And I'm useless.

I would have nights where I would get up in the middle of the night and go driving around and just crying and crying and crying. And one particular night, I sat in the parking lot and I screamed and I cried and I turned the radio station on. I knew I sat there for a little bit longer, probably a good hour. I was less focused on our situation and more focused on what I was hearing on the radio. I felt instantly safe and protected. And God, he reminded me, you know, that he is still there and I'm not going to fight all this.

0: no matter what family or friends walk away, I have God now. I have you guys. And you guys were my miracle. And I just never could be any more thankful than I am right now.
1: Mm-hmm. 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

0: 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I'm Penny on Keep the Faith. Just when you think you have your kids kind of figured out, they turn around and enter a brand new phase. And there you are with a whole new set of challenges. Aw, man. Now, maybe you're familiar with Sarah Drew from her 9 years on Grey's Anatomy as Dr. April Kepner. Well, besides being an actress, she's a busy mom, like I am. And she has two kids.
1: We can get so caught up as moms in what's the right way to do something, or I'm failing at this, or I'm not doing this right, or I'm not doing enough of this or that or the other thing. It kind of ebbs and flows. Like, things get easier. Some things get easier, but then other things get much more complicated. Like, my son is incredibly articulate, and so he can turn our conversation on its head. We do this kind of therapeutic speech where we'll say, when you did this thing, it made me feel this way. Well, the other day, he broke a glass by throwing a pillow over and over again after we told him not to do it over and over again. And he broke it, and we were like, Micah! And he bursts into tears, and he goes, when you yell at me, it makes me feel like you care more about the glass than me. You know, we're like, oh my gosh, this is not something I had to deal with when you were 18 months old. But you're just so smart. And yeah, there's a whole new set of challenges, and it's all beautiful and exciting.
2: 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A great way to do that is with a challenge gift that motivates others to give too. 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

0: God brought us through so many uncertain times like these. 89.7 KSGN has been here to remind you of His peace. He's used KSGN to make a better you and better family. Your monthly financial investment for you is also someone else's lifeline in a story like this one.
1: When I was pregnant on my fourth, that's when we got the news that my husband needed to have dialysis because he had kidney disorder. And I am actually homeschooling my kids. And then with all the demands of everyday life, and I guess the most challenging one would be, you know, watching the diet. That can be very, very overwhelming. But you feel like you cannot make mistakes because these are lives dependent on you.

0: in my quiet time with the Lord, when I hear the songs in KSGN, that's when I'm reminded that, hey, Claudine, there's a great God taking care of all these things. You just have to surrender, and that's it. Just believe and surrender that the Lord is putting all this together and He will make things new, which He did. Fast forward to now, my husband has received a kidney, and he's now 2 years post-transplant, and he's doing great. Now, with actually 4 children, I started supporting KSG, and for our household, it even opens the door to conversation about lyrics and the messages we allow into our hearts and minds. And hopefully, we'll all be able to bring back what the Lord has given us, which is the greatness of His life.
1: Goodness, did you hear it? 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That has been going on for almost 70 years. And right now, a new group of people who feel called are needed to continue funding the good news in the Inland Empire. Do you feel called?
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1: It's Keep the Faith. I'm Penny. When you're at the bottom of that very dark pit, you're actually going to find that is where hope shines the brightest. David Wilkerson founded Teen Challenge, and he's helped so many young people overcome addiction. And that's a struggle that's definitely hit close to home for him. Gary's own son had to deal with that, but he would not let it define him.
2: We had a talk with him and prayed for him. He's like, oh, I won't do that anymore. But he got worse and worse, and we prayed more, prayed our eyes out, and just prayed tears out of our eyes. And at that point, my counselor friend said, you have to ask him to leave home because he was stealing from us. He was an older teenager at the time. We were just perpetuating his addiction. The worst day of my life, I said, you got to leave. And his name's Elliot. I said, Elliot, you have to leave the house. And he looked outside. It was snowing. We live in Colorado. And he goes, Dad, I have nowhere to go. And he was like, I'm not leaving. And he was like holding on to the chair. I'm not leaving. And I actually had to call the police. Then one day he called me in the early morning and said, Dad, you're not going to believe this, but last night he got put in prison. So I was in my prison cell, totally pitch black dark. And all of a sudden the light turned on, but not from the light bulbs, just like a spiritual light. That was the time that literally, I mean, he met God and he was changed. He came out of prison a few weeks later, a new man, and now it's about 8 years now, he's living for Jesus, on fire for God, married, has two wonderful kids, holding down a steady job, witnesses everywhere he goes. So that's just my personal story to say, that Jesus is the answer.
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1: The company that I worked for was acquired by another company, and I was in my 26th year. And after the acquisition, I was laid off. We've been praying for something to come along for the last 2 years. And a position came up out of the blue online, and I applied for it, and they really wanted to see me. The day of the interview, I was kind of monitoring the traffic that morning to get to downtown LA around 10 a.m. And by the time I got to my car, my hour and a half drive time was now 2 hours, which would have put me late.

listening to KSGN as I was driving out. I just sat there and I just said a brief little prayer and I asked Jesus, I said, if this was meant to be, please help me get there in time. And then by the time I got to the building, I was a half an hour early. It was like a 15-minute interview, and he goes, I'm ready to give you an offer. And I just kind of sat there dumbfounded, and it's a great opportunity, and it, you know, will get my family back on track.

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2: My divorce was tough because my ex-husband really essentially broke the vows many, many times. And there was no remorse for any of those things, and I eventually had to make the very tough decision to end the marriage.

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But KSGN was there every step of the way. Matter of fact, when I had to tell one of my kids, we were in the car and KSGN was in the background giving me courage and strength. So I just leaned on it.

0: I feel a weight is lifted off of me. That's one of the reasons I support GSEN, because I'm not the only one going through it. So I am grateful that there's a resource out there to give people hope and just be able to be fed his word through the music.
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0: You know, even in the shakiest of times, God uses KSGN to share his love through the perfect song or a word of encouragement. 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
1: When I first started listening was for ministry. And so that's kind of where I was at, was trying to figure out, hey God, what does my ministry look like? You know, what are you calling us to do? And I've gotten involved in different ministries, you know, like prison ministry. Remember

Mostly I volunteer with the kids that are locked up. And, you know, there's been struggles. There's been times where I felt like I wasn't making a difference. And so there's times where I'm driving out there to the jail and just wondering, like, what am I even doing here? And it just seems like, you know, either a song would come on or, you know, they might share, you know, some scripture. And that has been a tremendous help to me. And, you know, I kind of see that as, you know, God saying, you know, just keep going.

0: I believe it's so important to keep the radio station going and to support them, because I've seen the way that they love people. I've seen the way that they tangibly share God's love. You know, that's something that I need. You know, and I think God sees that. He kind of provided that door. And it's really, you know, used them to kind of keep giving me a direction on how I need to be pursuing the ministry that he called me to.
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2: 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I'm Scott from the KSGN programming team. 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

0: In America and the IE, it feels like we've been through a lot. For many, KSGN has been a lifeline. For you and your family, and for those who are hanging on, you know your financial support makes a difference. You hear it in the testimonies like this one.
1: I was going through cancer treatments and chemo treatments. Everything was getting infected and everything had to come out, and it was painful. Like, how am I going to get this done if my body isn't cooperating? Going through all that, there's a song that KSGN would play often, and it's called Firm Foundation, and where it says, I have joy in chaos, peace that makes no sense. Every time I would hear that, it was like, yes, Lord, that's me, that's me.
2: I've still got joy in chaos. I've got peace that makes no sense.
1: Sometimes going in the PET scan, that's the only thing I could think of is I'm safe with God. And at the end, either I'm going to reign with you in heaven or I'm going to be healed here. Either way, I've got a peace about all of it.

0: On my birthday, I had a PET scan, and the results were no evidence of disease. So what a birthday gift from Christ, right? The music, it ministers to my soul. It literally gives you life.
1: Ah, I love it. 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

0: There's been so much going on all around us, and honestly, it's a bit unsettling. It's comforting to know God gives us peace through the constant encouragement of 89.7 KSGN. It's for you and your family. And the testimonies like this one are only possible because of someone's financial support.
1: Since I started listening to KSGN, I would say I'm more aware of how I'm responding to certain situations. I was in a stressful work situation where my patience was being tested a lot. And a couple of days, I felt like just, you know, dropping what I was doing and walking off the job.
2: Spinning my wheels, thinking that there's something I could do.
1: A lot of times, either on my lunch break or when I was going home, I might get emotionally overwhelmed and I maybe, you know, cry. But then I listened to a certain song on the radio station and it was like a sense of relief that would come over me. Reassuring you that, you know what, if you need to cry, just go ahead and cry and let it out. And when I would hear that, I know that my Lord and Savior, He's with me every step of the way and things are going to be okay. And they always have been.

0: money to give. But on the, you know, the couple occasions where I did give a donation, it was just one of those things where the Holy Spirit was like, give, and then as time goes on, the Lord is going to bless me to be able to give a bigger contribution. And then that's something that I don't feel like I'm doing it out of obligation. It's something in my heart that I desire to do, and I feel good about it when I'm doing it as well.
1: You know, honestly, we can all choose to give up. But as you just heard, they received the faith to keep going. 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
2: And Jesus told his followers to make disciples of all nations. 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

0: You know, these are stressful times. Someone cries out to God, and in the quiet that follows, a song on 89.7 KSGN feels like God is saying, I'm here. I see you. Often, it's just what you need. Sometimes, it's a whole life transformation. Your financial support lifts others up as well.
1: Years ago, I was not a Christian. I was a single mother. I had three children. I was going to college, and I was completely overworked, just on survival mode. I was so depressed, and I didn't believe I had any self-worth or value. It took all my energy to keep myself from having a nervous breakdown and to just making it through one more day.

0: to walk alongside me or anything. And then one day, I see in front of me a car. It had a bumper sticker. It says 89.7. So I immediately turned it on, and it was beautiful Christian music. So I thought, thank you, God. I just know that this is what I need to listen to. It was after that day that I accepted Jesus as my Lord and Savior that I was so overwhelmed with life, and so I just didn't make it to church. I still needed regular encouragement and motivation, and all I could say is the only constant thing that was in my life keeping me connected to God was KSTN.
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1: 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A great way to do that is with a challenge gift that motivates others to give too. 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

0: 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He's used KSGN to make a better you and better family. 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
1: My husband had passed away a few years ago. I was very angry with the doctors and everybody, and I had moved in with my daughter. She's a very, very busy person, and so I became very lonely. I happened to run into KSGN, and I'm going, oh, this feels so good, just what I need. And it was giving me comfort and something that I just really needed at the time.

0: 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I don't have the hurt. Yes, I'm still lonely, but I'm not as alone because I feel that God's with me and that if I need to talk to him, he's there to listen to me. And that's why I'm so happy for this station, because I know God's with it, right in the middle of it.
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1: There's a moment in my life where I had found out that I had cancer and I had to have surgery. I would kind of put it off like, oh, it's okay, and I didn't think about it a lot. But the night before the surgery, my daughter and son-in-law came over. I just fell apart. All of a sudden, fear just took over me, and I just cried, actually, in my son-in-law's arms for, gosh, it seemed like forever. And I just got so scared.

I had the radio station on, and God just said, faith over fear. Your encouraging music helped me to relax. The next day was the surgery, and I was actually on the table ready to have surgery. They're going to put me to sleep. Again, fear started to come into me, and I remember listening to your music and God saying, have faith over fear. And it just went away, and I had peace right before they put me under.

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0: When the news of the world is so unsettling, isn't it comforting to know that Jesus said there would be times like this? 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

0: In America and the IE, it feels like we've been through a lot. 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
1: 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I am an amputee, and each day can have its own struggles. So I really want to get back to the amputee community. 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I'm kind of doing what I had set out to do, and the world is open.

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0: There's been so much going on all around us, and honestly, it's a bit unsettling. It's comforting to know God gives us peace through the constant encouragement of 89.7 KSGN. It's for you and your family. And the testimonies like this one are only possible because of someone's financial support.
1: My addiction started at the age of 10 years old. It just was completely out of control. My daughter came to me and said, "Mom, look, it's either the drugs or us." And I was like, "Jesus, please, you're my only hope here." And that was it. That was the end of the drugs.

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That spiritual connection has been a solid rock for me, as I would be driving through Moreno Valley. That city is such a trigger for me that I know if I'm listening to godly music, I can stay focused as long as the music is playing. And it was such a blessing coming out of my addiction to have something positive to listen to.

0: that has completely restored my family. People trust me today. People can see the love of God within me. People are like, you're so happy. You're so joyful. It's amazing.
1: 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Jesus, through KSGN's constant encouragement, was there when he was needed, all because of someone else's financial support for this ministry. Would you be that someone else right now?
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1: Hi, my name is Kalia, and I'm 10 years old. When I was little, I guess we would just listen to the songs and sing along. But I guess now that I've gotten older, I know what the songs mean now. And it just helps me in the morning get ready if I'm mad or sad or happy. It can help me be encouraged. We've grown up listening to you guys, and I love the music so much. I've memorized every song that you guys have. And so it's just nice to have a station where I know the songs and I know they're safe for me to sing along.

0: 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Somebody praise God for that.
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0: You know, these are stressful times. Someone cries out to God, and in the quiet that follows, a song on 89.7 KSGN feels like God is saying, I'm here. I see you. Often, it's just what you need. Sometimes, it's a whole life transformation. Your financial support lifts others up as well.
1: My ex-husband decided to just step out and leave us flat. I was primarily a housewife most of our years, so I didn't have an income. Suddenly, we had nothing. And I had four kids that I had to feed. When you're at your lowest low and you're crying in the closet because you don't want your kids to see you crying, it was really difficult.
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1: But I was looking for a place with God. When I did find a church, one of the ladies said, you know, listening to KSGN will help you. That made a huge difference and an impact in my life, because it did. Every day when I got in that car and I had to take the kids to school and I was having a rough morning, or I didn't know where our next meal was coming from, or how are we going to make this payment, these songs, it just seemed like God said, here, this is for you.
2: I felt so in the walls of Caden. Yeah, you're with me in the whisper and the wind.
1: When I did give myself back to God and I sat there in the car listening to those songs, that's when everything started to fall into place. Somebody in our church would just offer, hey, you know what? I have these gift cards. I'm not using them. You guys need them? Here's a gift card. So my family was okay. We were healthy. We were still eating. We got through things that we didn't think we'd get through. But KSGN has always been there. And I may not have known it before, but we know it now.
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1: What brought me to KSGN, I had done a direct prayer meeting to God. It was honestly something that I really, really needed. I had childhood trauma, you know, just other things that I had dealt with as a young child, and brought it to my adult life. So when I walked out of this meeting and I sat in my car, the first thing I did was, I'm going to look for a Christian station. And the first station I found was

And from that moment, it has not left my radio. And so it was allowing me to forgive certain people and break certain chains and drop weight that I had been carrying for all these years. And I felt like a new person. And I'm probably the person you're going to see driving down the street with my hands up, singing loudly, worshiping, because that's my worship time. And honestly, KSGN did that.

0: So the reason I feel it's important to support the station and why I started to give is because you never know who's out there just flipping through stations looking for something, you know, driving through, you know, on shuffle looking for a station. For me, it was the first station that came up and I saved it because they gave me something when I needed it the most. So when they say born again, I feel born again. I have that in love feeling for Jesus that I never had before.
1: 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And right now, a new group of people who feel called are needed to continue funding the good news in the Inland Empire. Do you feel called?
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0: good times and especially scary times, the ministry of 89.7 KSGN reminds you, God's got this. 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
1: Yeah, I went through a couple years of heavy addiction. And when you're in an addiction, you know, you have a sense of hopelessness, that there is no hope. And, you know, sometimes you do feel alone. And that's where the station comes in, is that you have another source of communication with God. You know, there's a song by Torrin Wells that's called Known. And that song just really, especially over the last 6 months to a year, has just really kept me, you know, dialed in with Jesus and knowing that His pursuit of me is just nonstop. I'm fully known and loved by you. I'm very happy to say and very thankful to say that I've received victory in that. The recovery of my addiction and this station is such a part of that. You know, and when I heard another listener sharing their testimony the other day and was going through something similar to me, you know, that's when it just finally clicked in that I need to get behind this ministry and support it.
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0: When the news of the world is so unsettling, isn't it comforting to know that Jesus said there would be times like this? 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And like breadcrumbs falling from your table, others are blessed. 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
1: My husband got diagnosed with kidney failure. So when I needed to take time off to help learn how to take care of my husband with his diagnosis, I listened every day. My husband was on dialysis for 6 years. And anytime I'm down, the music, the words, you listen to it and you apply it to your life. And it's not that so true.
2: Through my faith and my doubting, I know one thing for sure. His word is unfailing, his promise secure.
1: The one song that really helped me was Everything's Gonna Be Alright. Because, you know, there's times you feel like you can't do enough, or there was times where I thought, oh my gosh, what's gonna happen if Juan doesn't make it? And then that just lifts me up when he tells us that everything's gonna be all right.

0: but God's timing is perfect. In September, we received a phone call from the dialysis center, and they let us know that they have a kidney that can be a match for my husband. His surgery was perfect, praise God. And he is doing wonderfully, and your music, we just listen to it all the time. And every day we wake up and breathe. That is God's gift to us, and we need to use it to praise him and honor him.
1: Yeah, you know, the real value of ministry is fully comprehended when you yourself need it. 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

0: In America and the IE, it feels like we've been through a lot. For many, KSGN has been a lifeline. For you and your family, and for those who are hanging on, you know your financial support makes a difference. You hear it in the testimonies like this one.
1: There was a time where I lost my job of 20 years. You know, it's really hard to hear words like that from somebody that you worked for that length of time that kind of regarded you like family. I was very devastated. I didn't know where my bills were going to get paid or how my mortgage was going to get paid. I was really afraid

0: No.
1: The first song that came on KSGN when I turned on my car was a song by Casting Crowns where it said, "Your life's not falling apart, it's falling into place."

0: It let me know that I can trust in God, that He's got me in His hands, and that He's going to work everything out. Soon it became evident that God was orchestrating something different in my life. I have the position now as a caregiver. I get to take care of people and minister to them and pass on the good word. Like when I go to work, I use your radio station as part of a ministry to give them a little hope. KSGN does for me. And so I like to spread that hope.
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0: There's been so much going on all around us, and honestly, it's a bit unsettling. It's comforting to know God gives us peace through the constant encouragement of 89.7 KSGN. 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
1: Back in 2015, I lost my sister to cancer. In 2017, I lost my little brother. In 2018, I lost my dad. And in 2020, I lost my mom. So by the time my mom passed, we were a family of seven. And suddenly, we're a family of three.
2: And every time I'm stuck in indecision, losing my vision, you close the distance.
1: How I felt, because I had lost so many of my family members, I just was kind of in a daze. And I don't think I could have gotten through that as well without KSG. And it was those times when I would get in my car in the morning, because I'd be driving to work, and I would remember, oh yeah, there's KSGN right there for me, and there's God speaking to me through this song or that song, or through some encouraging words spoken on the station. You know, He is always there with us, that He never leaves us, He never forsakes us. He's just such a loving God.

0: there's times that I'm listening to the station and you hear somebody's testimony of what the station has done for them, and I just break down and I cry because it's like, praise God, you know, that there is this radio station that has healed so many people. And I'm so grateful that God provides the finances that I can support KSGA.
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0: You know, these are stressful times. Someone cries out to God, and in the quiet that follows, a song on 89.7 KSGN feels like God is saying, I'm here. I see you. Often, it's just what you need. Sometimes, it's a whole life transformation. Your financial support lifts others up as well.
1: Our family was not doing good. My husband and I had both lost a parent. My husband was in a severe depression. He had really bad anger. Our daughter also had severe depression. She wasn't really a believer in Christ, and she was pregnant. She was in a very abusive relationship, and I was just stressed between my kids and my husband with the anger, and was just feeling helpless and praying and praying and praying for my family.
2: Some days it'll lift you up, some days it'll call you bluff. Man, most of my days I ain't got enough.
1: In March, my husband and I bought a new vehicle, and he turned the station up. And I remember, like, at the beginning when my husband first started listening in the station, he would come home.

0: since that time, our family has made a complete 180. Our daughter, she got out of the relationship. My husband, he wasn't so frustrated and angry with traffic. I told my family, this is an answer to prayer, and I want to get baptized. And my daughter surprisingly said, I do too. There's just so many ways that the station has been a tool to pour, you know, the hope and the love of God into us and our family.
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1: I lost my mom to cancer, and at that time, she was pretty much my best friend and my rock, and thought that all hope is lost. I always thought that I had Jesus in my life, but it wasn't really until I came across this radio station. I just came to know the truth, the real truth about Jesus Christ, a man that's always there, and He won't let you go. The truth.

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1: Goodness, did you hear it? 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And right now, a new group of people who feel called are needed to continue funding the good news in the Inland Empire. Do you feel called?
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1: 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Through all of that, I've been listening, but there's one moment in particular that I can remember where I was listening and the song, Because He Lives, from Matt Maher, came on.

0: just been all holding on to just kind of flooded out. And I was crying, and actually I was feeling the presence of God too. I pulled into the parking lot. I went into the store and someone saw me, I guess, as I came back out, and someone left me a note on my car from Deuteronomy 31:6. Be strong and courageous. Do not be frightened and do not be dismayed, for the Lord your God is with you wherever you go. God sent this angel to leave this note on my car, and it's something I'll never forget.
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1: Growing up, my parents were addicts, and for a long time, I had just a lot of questions for God, and so I was kind of struggling with, I knew that God was real and I believed in him, but I was just going through so much that I was feeling like, God, where are you?

I've struggled with a relationship with my mom. When I was an adult, she got sober. And so the thing I struggle with is just like constantly ask to forgive my mom for all of my childhood trauma that I endured with her, you know. And so I am constantly reminded by your guys' radio station that I can live in forgiveness because of what Jesus has done for me and what he has also done for my mom.

0: definitely changed our relationship. 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

0: When the news of the world is so unsettling, isn't it comforting to know that Jesus said there would be times like this? 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And like breadcrumbs falling from your table, others are blessed. 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
1: My husband and I, after my daughter was just a baby, we were going through a very difficult time, and he had wanted a divorce. And I just remember driving back and forth. I was going to school at the time and crying and praying as hard as I could. And on the way home from school one night, a song was playing, and it says in it that the God of angel armies is always by my side.

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And as my hand on the shifter, I just felt like the Holy Spirit just took my hand and was there right in the car with me.

0: actually got through that time, and through prayer and through God and through KSDN. We are still married to this day, and in fact, I think we're on going on 18 years now. And, you know, I know that God speaks to the station. He's there with me every time I have it on.
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0: In America and the IE, it feels like we've been through a lot. 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
1: I've been a photographer for 23 years. Running my own business, I've just been blessed. You know, I had a job for 20 years, but I knew that I wanted to do it on my own, and I was so nervous. I was so afraid to quit, you know, a job that I've had for 20 years. And, you know, I definitely depend on your station. You know, when I would be leaving that job every day, I just kind of felt miserable. And turning your station on would just kind of bring me back to happiness. I'm so

0: 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And even after I quit, I would question, you know, like, is this the right thing? And the next day I would wake up with a new client. And then it happened again. I'd question, like, are you sure, Lord? Are you sure I can do this on my own? The next day again, I wake up with a new client. I'm like, it's been awesome, and I love it. It's definitely a passion of mine. So it's fun to be able to work in your own passions. Your station is just blessed with the Holy Spirit, and we all feel that, and I thank you for that. And that's why I give, because I don't want that to ever go away.
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0: There's been so much going on all around us, and honestly, it's a bit unsettling. It's comforting to know God gives us peace through the constant encouragement of 89.7 KSGN. It's for you and your family. And the testimonies like this one are only possible because of someone's financial support.
1: I received some test results that came back like abnormal, possibly like cancerous. When I received the news, it shakes you up. We just think that it can't happen to us, or it happens to other people, but not for me. It just felt like I was just alone. But KSGN made me feel like I wasn't alone. I was driving and I was just talking to God, and then that song by Mercy Me

And I just started crying just because it's so true. It's easy to sing and praise God when everything is okay. But now it's like I eat good. I'm following God like I'm supposed to do. And it's just like, why wasn't God coming through? But that song talks about, even if you don't heal me, that's how I want my faith to be strong. He has a bigger plan than what I can see, and I just want to be a part of that plan. So even if it doesn't go my way, God, I know you're in control, and I want to trust in you.

0: it came back negative, everything is okay. And now I continue to, you know, live for him and be that salt and be that light for him, because I feel that he's just given me this time not to waste, and just all the encouragement that I've received now to go out and be that for somebody else.
1: You know, honestly, we can all choose to give up. But as you just heard, they received the faith to keep going. 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
1: One of the reasons my husband wanted to slow down is he had gotten sick and they were having difficulty diagnosing what was happening. And we were thinking cancer. And I could see my husband's health, you know, deteriorating. He wasn't himself. And I remember it got to the point where I was in the house and I couldn't even breathe of how much pressure and just fear had actually come in.
2: I was an orphan, defined by mistakes. Thought I was forsaken, that you gave up the chase.
1: And I remember I went outside, and it was during winter. I couldn't even feel God. And my spirit was just trying to feel God. I remember looking up at the moon, and I put the KSGN app on my phone. And I'm looking up at the moon, and then I'm saying, Lord, I know that you commanded the moon

0: Everything came back. All of a sudden, there was nothing wrong with him. 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And it's important to donate, because it's written how the people of God would give to the apostles so that they could go out and do the work of the Lord. And that's how I see this radio station.
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0: You know, these are stressful times. Someone cries out to God, and in the quiet that follows, a song on 89.7 KSGN feels like God is saying, I'm here. I see you. Often, it's just what you need. 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
1: When I was in elementary and junior high, I went through years of abuse and began to be suicidal for the next 40 years in the ocean of life. I felt like I was drowning.

0: One day I was so desperate, I knelt on my couch, crying out to God because I felt so hopeless that I couldn't carry on any longer. And I heard in my thoughts, turn the radio on. And I turned the radio on, and it was the station, and his love poured right over top of me and washed away all of the hopelessness. He restored my hope that I was gonna make it.
1: I know by your still waters I'm safe.
0: After a few short weeks, I realized that I had believed a lie my whole life, that if I committed suicide, I would be completely out of pain. So the station was a lifeline. And when I let go of that lie and started to believe the truth that God said about me, I was set free from being suicidal. And I just thank Jesus for helping us and teaching us.
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0: God brought us through so many uncertain times like these. 89.7 KSGN has been here to remind you of His peace. He's used KSGN to make a better you and better family. Your monthly financial investment for you is also someone else's lifeline in a story like this one.
1: My son, who had been a drug addict for 26 years, had come back to Christ and been clean. He ministered to everybody he could find, and a friend of his went to the biker bar and got drunk and annoyed some bikers, and Grant went to get him, but the bikers came out and they killed him.
2: I was sure by now, God, you would have reached down and wiped our tears away, stepped in and saved the day.
1: Praise You in the Storm. I really began singing that song then. God, I will praise You because I know You're good. I will praise You for what You did for Grant. And I cannot tell you how much it helped to actually praise God when I was brokenhearted. A couple months later, I was praying about Grant, and into my heart, God whispered, I gave you my son, you give me yours. And I cannot tell you what a difference it made. And the music has so ministered to me, and I just praise God for KSGN.

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4: I have been very fortunate that I've been able to work 35 years with my father in this family business, and he is in his 91st year. And at the end of January, he got the flu, which turned into pneumonia, and he ended up being in the hospital. And I really thought I was going to lose him.
5: I'm at the end of myself, and I'm tired. I've tried all that I know to do.
4: Being able to listen to these stations in the office and just hear the reinforcement of those promises of the gospel, the promises that the Lord will be with you through everything, man, it really was helpful to me. I think the song Desperate by Jamie McDonald just, I think it hit me right at that time where I was thinking about, you know, what would you do without your dad? And man, it, you know, that just kind of resonated with me, kind of how my heart was feeling. Just such a deep emotional connection.

0: I am happy to say he is fully bounced back from that, and he's running around at 91 years old, selling insurance and taking care of customers and, you know, making it happen. So it's pretty awesome. I realize and recognize how powerful it is when you fund Christian ministry. 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
1: It's kind of amazing. I just saw this amount that we're spending on Mother's Day, and there's nothing wrong with this, by the way.
0: Mm-hmm.
1: But we spent $21 billion last year on Mother's Day.
0: Okay.
1: I don't know if that's that high, low, I don't know. But just like 10 years ago, it was half that. Why are we spending more than double now than we did 10 years ago for moms?
0: Maybe things are more expensive.
1: Double?
0: Yeah, I mean...
1: something's going on there.
0: What?
1: I don't know what it is. Somebody's up to no good.
0: Toilet prices have gone through the roof.
1: Yeah, I don't know. Or is the guilt? Are we feeling guiltier? Is that what's going on?
0: I don't think so.
1: Because it can't be too... I mean, prices haven't doubled.
0: Okay.
1: So we're spending double. I think we're feeling guiltier towards mom.
0: Are you saying that it is not justified to spend double on your mother?
1: I'm saying we should triple or quadruple it because moms are so awesome. And I would never say that. I was just wondering what's going on. Moms are incredible. That's all I'm trying to say.

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1: Back in July, my mom passed, and there was a few things that were kind of left undone, and one of those was how we were going to help out my stepdad as he's been slowly declining over the years. And my wife and I decided that it was important to continue to provide that care. And so he's moved in and he's staying with us now.

The big blessings for us have been, we always listen to your music. We always have since our kids were tiny, and just getting in the car and having that calm and that peace coming out of the radio in the middle of the chaos was incredible. 'Cause love's

0: no, I'm not going to do that. And so I'd have it on and I'd still be singing. And so he started to ask questions. And with family dinners and season George and, okay, George, do you want to pray today? And, you know, he's Mr. Grumbly, you know, and then twice we've actually gotten him to pray.
1: Then sometimes he gets a big smile on his face. And those are also great moments for us, too.
0: So it's been an interesting walk to be that light as best as we can.
1: Listening to the radio has been kind of a lean-to for us. 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
1: Guard your heart. That's what the scripture says. It's in Proverbs chapter 4.
0: Mm-hmm.
1: Guard your heart above all else, for it determines the course of your life.
0: Yeah.
1: That's pretty important, the course of your life.
0: Mm-hmm.
1: Right up there with what am I having for lunch today would be, what is the course of my life?
0: Yeah.
1: But we spend more time thinking about the former. But all that said, one way to interpret that, honestly, they didn't know about brains.
0: Mm-hmm.
1: The writers.
0: Yeah.
1: So the word brain doesn't come up much in the Bible.
0: Mm-hmm.
1: They thought that our thoughts came from our heart.
0: Ah, okay.
1: So we have a different physiological understanding.
0: Mm-hmm.
1: But imagine translating that accurately as well. Mm-hmm. So the heart is a lot of things, but guard your brain.
0: Guard your mind, yeah.
1: Yes, guard your mind. Guard it above all else because it determines the course of your life. What I pay attention to, I just learned this the hard way. I know this. What I pay attention to is everything.
2: 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While it is positively pretty quiet overall, there is one little trouble spot to tell you about in Fontana, and it's a stall on the 10 westbound before Citrus. So they're blocking the second lane from the left. You're going to see some minor delays from about Sierra Avenue. Just a little bit of slowing into Riverside on the 215 southbound from right before Center over to Columbia, and things are below speeds just a touch through Cremona, but no crash or anything. 91 West is busy from Lincoln and past Green River. KSGN is now heard in Orange County, subscription-free on Apple CarPlay, Android Auto from the KSGN app. That's traffic. I'm Diana Olaya.
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8: When I was pregnant on my fourth, that's when we got the news that my husband needed to have dialysis because he had kidney disorder. And I am actually homeschooling my kids. And then with all the demands of everyday life, and I guess the most challenging one would be, you know, watching the diet. That can be very, very overwhelming. You feel like you cannot make mistakes because these are lives dependent on you.

0: in my quiet time with the Lord, when I hear the songs in KSGN, that's when I'm reminded that, hey, Claudine, there's a great God taking care of all these things. You just have to surrender, and that's it. Just believe and surrender that the Lord is putting all this together and He will make things new, which He did. Fast forward to now, my husband has received a kidney, and he's now 2 years post-transplant, and he's doing great. Now, with actually 4 children, I started supporting KSG, and for our household, it even opens the door to conversation about lyrics and the messages we allow into our hearts and minds. And hopefully, we'll all be able to bring back what the Lord has given us, which is the greatness of His life.
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1: Excited for all you mothers on Mother's Day. Hope you have a great Mother's Day. Mm-hmm. You know, one holiday I always thought was a big contrived joke was Grandparents' Day.
2: Aw.
1: Yeah.
2: I bet you'll be changing that tune.
1: Yeah, I was telling Carolyn, my wife, I now see a real need for Grandparents' Day.
2: Oh, do you?
1: When
2: to reflect.
1: When grandpas are honored for what we contribute to this world.
3: 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So it looks like things are just a bit slow and go through Corona, no crashes or anything like that, but starting to build up with extra company on the 91 westbound as you approach Lincoln. And you're going to see that stick with us past Green River, but you're off the hook once you hit the 241 and it's a quiet ride into Anaheim Hills. Things are just a little bit busy through Moreno Valley heading towards Riverside, and you'll see that on the 215 northbound from before Eucalyptus and over to Central. Southbound side of the 215 into Riverside slows from Center to Columbia. KSGN is now heard in Orange County. Subscription free on Apple CarPlay and Android Auto from the KSGN app. That's traffic. I'm Diana Olea.
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1: Our family was not doing good. My husband and I had both lost a parent. My husband was in a severe depression. He had really bad anger. Our daughter also had severe depression. She wasn't really a believer in Christ, and she was pregnant. She was in a very abusive relationship, and I was just stressed between my kids and my husband with the anger, and was just feeling helpless and praying for my family.
2: Some days it'll lift you up, some days it'll call you bluff. Man, most of my days I ain't got enough.
1: In March, my husband and I bought a new vehicle, and he turned to the station up. And I remember, like, at the beginning when my husband first started listening in the station, he would come home and he would be singing "I Just Need You" by Toby Mac, because it's like an upbeat song, and he'd be dancing and singing it.
2: I just need you.
1: Since that time, our family has made a complete 180. Our daughter, she got out of the relationship. My husband, he wasn't so frustrated and angry with traffic. I told my family, this is an answer to prayer, and I want to get baptized. And my daughter surprisingly said, I do too. There's just so many ways that the station has been a tool to pour, you know, the hope and the love of God into us and our family.
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1: So one thing we run into a lot in our culture is the idea that God loves me, so I can do what I want, and he's cool with it because he loves me. Mm. He only loves me. Like he doesn't care what I do. You know what? Honestly, if someone told me, Brant, I love you so much, I don't care what you do, I'd be like, you don't. It's impossible. You don't love me then.
0: Yeah, I was going to say, that doesn't sound like love then. Yeah. I need you to care.
1: Right, yeah. Right. I need you to care. No one who loves you will ever tell you, I don't care what you do. Mm. That's not, whatever that is, it's not love. It's closer to hate. In fact, it may be worse than hate. The idea that I don't, doesn't matter what you do, I love you so much. Like, that's not love. Love is so much better than that.
2: 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Haven't seen a lot of trouble through the Cajon Pass lately, but unfortunately this came up, and it's a 3-car crash on the 15 southbound just before Kenwood. It does involve a semi. Looks like they were all pretty quickly able to get over to the right shoulder, but you're looking at some delays from just after the 138. You're also going to see some slowing as you try to make your way through Corona. In fact, another wreck, this one, the 91 westbound, just after Surface Club. They too are over to the right shoulder, but things are significant with slowing from Lincoln and past Green River. KSGN is now heard in Orange County. 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I'm Diana Olea.
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0: In America and the IE, it feels like we've been through a lot. For many, KSGN has been a lifeline. For you and your family, and for those who are hanging on, you know your financial support makes a difference. You hear it in the testimonies like this one.
1: The company that I worked for was acquired by another company, and I was in my 26th year. And after the acquisition, I was laid off. We've been praying for something to come along for the last 2 years. And a position came up out of the blue online, and I applied for it, and they really wanted to see me. The day of the interview, I was kind of monitoring the traffic that morning to get to downtown LA around 10 a.m. And by the time I got to my car, my hour and a half drive time was now 2 hours, which would have put me late.

listening to KSGN as I was driving out. I just sat there and I just said a brief little prayer and I asked Jesus, I said, if this was meant to be, please help me get there in time. And then by the time I got to the building, I was a half an hour early. It was like a 15-minute interview, and he goes, I'm ready to give you an offer. And I just kind of sat there dumbfounded, and it's a great opportunity, and it, you know, will get my family back on track.

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when I first started listening was for ministry. And so that's kind of where I was at, was trying to figure out, hey, God, what does my ministry look like? You know, what are you calling us to do? And I've gotten involved in different ministries, you know, like prison ministry. Remember.

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And, you know, there's been struggles. There's been times where I felt like I wasn't making a difference. And so there's times where I'm driving out there to the jail and just wondering, like, what am I even doing here? And it just seems like, you know, either a song would come on or, you know, they might share some scripture. And that has been a tremendous help to me. And, you know, I kind of see that as, you know, God saying, you know, just keep going.

0: I believe it's so important to keep the radio station going and to support them, because I've seen the way that they love people. I've seen the way that they tangibly share God's love. You know, that's something that I need. You know, and I think God sees that. He kind of provided that door. And just really, you know, use them to kind of keep giving me a direction on how I need to be pursuing the ministry that He called me to.
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0: 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We're Brant and Sherry.
1: Yeah, we probably don't talk about our souls enough. I mean, but they're everything in life. And I read one writer say the problem is they don't come with a gauge. Like your, like your gas level in your car, you can see it's.
0: I see. Yes.
1: I got a problem here. Mm-hmm. But you don't see that indicator, and so they're more subtle. Mm-hmm. Like you realize you're now being driven crazy by every little thing, or stuff that didn't used to bother you now bothers you. You can't make up your mind very easily about some stuff that is otherwise simple decisions. You have desires that are overwhelming you now, impulses to eat food, to drink, to like stuff that you would normally have under control. These are all indicators that you're running kind of on empty. I just want to tell you that because I have to remind myself of this too, like spending time actually enjoying God, actually enjoying Him, just Him. This is what fills that thing back up.

0: You know, we've been through so much recently, haven't we? But God continues to use 89.7 KSGN to give you and your family peace through constant encouragement. 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
1: 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Through all of that, I've been listening, but there's one moment in particular that I can remember where I was listening to the song, Because He Lives, from Matt Maher.

0: the emotions of all the hard years I'd just been all holding on to just kind of flooded out. And I was crying, and actually I was feeling the presence of God too. I pulled into the parking lot. I went into the store and someone saw me, I guess, as I came back out, and someone left me a note on my car from Deuteronomy 31:6. Be strong and courageous. Do not be frightened and do not be dismayed, for the Lord your God is with you wherever you go. God sent this angel to leave this note on my car, and it's something I'll never forget.
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1: You know, I think it's a real problem for people, and it doesn't need to be. So I thought I mentioned it on the show. Mm-hmm. You don't have to know everything. Mm-hmm. I think a lot of people who stand outside Christianity, or they're actually looking at it and go, you know what? This is making some sense to me now. Mm-hmm. Like, I think there's something there, mm-hmm. but I don't even know what questions to ask. Like, I'll feel ignorant. Mm-hmm. I don't know. I want you to know that, look, we all start somewhere and it's a journey, but it's immediate in life when you humble yourself with God and start interacting with him, mm-hmm. that there's something immediately valuable about that. Mm-hmm. And there's things we learn. I'm still learning. Sherry's still learning. We come on here every day with stuff we're learning. Yeah. And it's not a chore. It's beautiful. Mm-hmm. But don't let that stop you. And go ahead, ask questions, find some people around. Hopefully they're honest people and they go, I don't know. Let's find out together.
2: 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So things are fairly quiet coming out of Riverside. It is a beautiful Friday morning drive on the 91 West and East between the 15 and the 16, 91-215 split. Nothing through there to get in your way right now. There's some minor delays out of Grand Terrace into Riverside on the 215 southbound from Barton Road to Columbia. You're going to see a significant pocket of slowing out of Moreno Valley on the 215 northbound. Kind of heavy before Eucalyptus to Box Springs, but doesn't fully lift until right about 14. KSGN is now heard in Orange County, subscription-free on Apple CarPlay and Android Auto from the KSGN app. That's traffic. I'm Diana Olea.
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8: 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I was in a stressful work situation where my patience was being tested a lot. 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
9: Spinning my wheels, thinking that there's something I could do.
8: A lot of times, either on my lunch break or when I was going home, I might get emotionally overwhelmed. and I maybe, you know, cry. But then I listened to a certain songs on the radio station, and it was like a sense of relief that would come over me, reassuring you that, you know what, if you need to cry, just go ahead and cry and let it out. And when I would hear that, I know that my Lord and Savior, He's with me every step of the way, and things are going to be okay. And they always have been.

0: Spirit was like, give, and then as time goes on, the Lord is going to bless me to be able to give a bigger contribution. And then that's something that I don't feel like I'm doing it out of obligation. It's something in my heart that I desire to do, and I feel good about it when I'm doing it as well.
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3: 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So a bit of good news, bad news out of Corona. The bad news is we had a crash come up on the 91 westbound at Surface Club. The good news is they cleared it out of the way. Unfortunately, we do have a bit of leftover slowing. You'll see that approaching Surface Club and just past Green River. 71 South, that's normally pretty heavy out of Chino Hills. Right now, it's just a little bit below speeds before and after Euclid. And you're looking at a heavy pocket out of Moreno Valley. On the 60 westbound, things are jamming you up from Hecock to the 215. KSGN is now heard in Orange County. Subscription free on Apple CarPlay and Android Auto from the KSGN app. That's traffic. I'm Diana Olea.
0: We hope you'll find that KSGN feels like a safe place, like coming home, where you can relax because you won't hear harsh words or embarrassing stuff. You know, that stuff just doesn't feel good. 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I'm Scott from the KSGN programming team. 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
2: We had the opportunity to care for both my mother-in-law and my father-in-law. They both had heart incidences and needed to come and be in our home for a while. And you were in that sandwich season in life where you're caring for your aging parents and you're still raising your family. We have a good-sized family, four kids, so no, it's hard trying to have that balance.

being able to do what was needed to keep our hearts in the right place when you're tired from getting up several times during the night or feeling kind of discouraged to see your parents in that condition. The Lord used KSGN just to lift our spirits and keep our eyes on Him. He will send just the right song at just the right time. It's kind of just like a warm hug from Him at just the perfect time when you need it.

0: I pray that people's hearts will really think about how much they are encouraged by and blessed by KSGN, because if we don't sponsor this great blessing that's in our lives and help pay it forward for others also, then I shudder to think that one day it wouldn't be there.
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1: Just a fair question. You hear this from people. Maybe you wonder this yourself. Are all religions basically the same? I mean, kind of saying the same thing. I got to tell you, just honestly, the answer is no. It's just not true. There are some commonalities, but I work with these hospitals, for instance, so I've traveled a lot to be at these hospitals, and they're in places, these cure hospitals. These are children's hospitals or do surgeries for kids who are considered cursed by the religious system that they're in. These are different religions in these countries. Mm-hmm. And somebody who's born with a disability faces that. Mm-hmm. That you're...
0: From that religion.
1: Yeah.
0: Yeah.
1: From the practitioners of it. Mm-hmm. And they will advise a mom, for instance, to get rid of the kid. Mm-hmm. But they come into the cure hospital and they hear about a Jesus. It's like, no, this happens so that God can be glorified. He loves you. Mm-hmm. He draws close to you, mom. It's not your fault. Mm-hmm. It's because you did something wrong. Tell you what, to them, they'd be like, they're not saying the same thing at all. It's not even close.
2: 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So if you need to move through Riverside, you're just going to see a little pocket of slowing trying to head towards Carbona, and that's on the 91 westbound at La Sierra and over to Pierce. Opens up, looks great getting to the 15, just a pocket of slowing from right before the 71 to just past Green River. You will come across some delays in Moreno Valley on the 60 heading westbound. Pretty solid stretch from Heacock over to the 215, while on the northbound side of the 215, you're going to see slowing from just after Alessandro and over to Central. 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I'm Diana Olea.
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7: 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It turns out, other people's lives are changed as well.
8: Years ago, I was not a Christian. I was a single mother. I had 3 children. I was going to college, and I was completely overworked, just on survival mode. I was so depressed, and I didn't believe I had any self-worth or value. It took all my energy to keep myself from having a nervous breakdown and to just making it through one more day.

0: have anybody to walk alongside me or anything. And then one day, I see in front of me a car. It had a bumper sticker. It says 89.7. So I immediately turned it on, and it was beautiful Christian music. So I thought, thank you, God. I just know that this is what I need to listen to. It was after that day that I accepted Jesus as my Lord and Savior that I was so overwhelmed with life, and so I just didn't make it to church. I still needed regular encouragement and motivation, and all I could say is the only constant thing that was in my life keeping me connected to God was KSTN.
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1: We have some cats who listen to the show, Left Behind. 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
2: Oh, they...
1: People go to work.
2: People who own the cats.
1: Yeah.
2: Leave the station on.
1: I'm going to do a little feature for them.
2: Oh.
1: Rules for cats.
2: Do we have that many listening that we should have a dedicated feature?
1: Yeah. More. So, you know, it's a niche, but nobody else is doing it. So.
2: No, well, that's true.
1: Rules for cats. For guests. When guests come over, cats... quickly determine which guest hates cats the most and sit on their lap. Insist on it. And then if there's a guest who's I love cats, make sure you treat them with disdain.
2: Ignore them, yeah.
1: Right, and but just shrink
2: kinda away.
1: Kind
2: of sounds like what they're doing anyway.
1: This is a rule for work.
2: Yeah.
1: If one of your humans is writing or reading and the other is idle, go with the busy one. This is called helping. When you're supervising cooking, make sure you sit just behind the left heel of the cook. That's what you need to do.
2: Mm-hmm, sure.
1: Play is important, so make sure you get enough sleep in the daytime so you're fresh.
2: In the middle of the night.
1: If you're playing Catch the Mouse or King of the Hill on their bed between 2 and 4 a.m.
2: There these you are have good rules. Cats.
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1: One thing I love about Jesus is how he unites us across every other thing that could break us up. Like if you're a follower, you're my brother or my sister, and that's the bottom line. Whatever else, you may be completely on some other planet for me in terms of politics, or you may not speak English like I do, you might speak another language that I can't speak, whatever. You're my brother. You're my sister. The way the Bible describes it, we're one body. Like, in one way we could find out that we're not actually functioning as one body is if there was, think about this, like if you hit your thumb with a hammer and you're not really focused on it, like you get a part of your body in pain and the rest of you is not acknowledging, then you're probably not connected. Something's really, really wrong. It's really wrong. I mean, so if part of the body is in pain, all my attention would go to that part, right? So, and I don't really have a specific news item in mind here, but it happens here in the U.S. where there's a certain part of the body that's hurting and across the street, doesn't matter. Like, there's something wrong with that.

0: When the news of the world is so unsettling, isn't it comforting to know that Jesus said there would be times like this? Through good times and bad, your financial support has reminded people of the joy and peace in Christ. It's for you and your family. And like breadcrumbs falling from your table, others are blessed. 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
1: I did a little experiment a few years ago where I was listening to news radio on the way into work. And I switched and I started listening to Christian music on the way into work. And I could not believe how much it changed my mood when I arrived at work. And, you know, work's hard. And you can get really depressed and really negative really quickly. You guys just had a wonderful blend of music and a lot of just encouragement, happiness, enthusiasm that applied to your daily life.

0: positive attitude, with your focus on the Lord, man, that makes a big difference in how you approach your workday and how successful it ends up being. 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
1: Hey, look, we have more rules for cats.
0: Oh, do we?
1: Yeah, I
0: have a rule list. The last rules list you did, I think cats already know it and do it really well.
1: Yeah.
0: Everything on that list.
2: Some of them.
0: Sounds like they do really well.
2: Make sure you get plenty of sleep in the daytime so you can be fresh to play at night. Yeah.
0: From what I hear, they already know to do that.
1: Here's a tip for chairs and rugs, cats. If you have to, I'm sorry to say this, but if you have to vomit, make sure you can find a chair quickly. And if you can't do that, find a rug, find something.
0: Again, it's my understanding that they're already really, really skilled in doing that.
2: Doors, there are rules for doors. Don't allow closed doors in any room. To get a door open, make sure you stand on your hind legs or hammer with your forepaws on the door. And then once the door is open, it's not necessary to use it.
0: Yeah.
2: You've already done your job.
0: Again, I can see cats rolling their eyes right now like we know.
2: We know. They are pretty good at it.
3: 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So things are normally pretty quiet leaving Rubidoux getting into Riverside, but we had this come up, and it is somebody with some car trouble. They've broken down on the 60 eastbound at Market, and they're taking up the left lane. So it looks like they're going to call a tow truck out to the scene. You're going to see some slowing from Rubidoux Boulevard. In and out of Grand Terrace in Riverside, 215 northbound, that's busy from Barton Road over to the 10. Southbound side delays from Mount Vernon and over to Columbia, while the 10 eastbound slows in a pocket from the 215 to Waterman. KSGN is now heard in Orange County. 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I'm Diana Olea.
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1: Maybe this is you. And if it's not you, I'm telling you, there are people listening. It is them. They're like, I am drawn to Jesus. I'm drawn to this. I hear this music. I'm drawn to it. But there's something lurking in my past that I did that was so terrible that if you knew about it, you realize I shouldn't even be part of this. I got to tell you, it's just not true. It doesn't matter what you've done. I'm telling you, the worst possible thing you can imagine does not scandalize God. That's what the cross was all about.

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0: In America and the IE, it feels like we've been through a lot. For many, KSGN has been a lifeline. For you and your family, and for those who are hanging on, you know your financial support makes a difference. You hear it in the testimonies like this one.
1: I have had tough cases in my field as a social worker, and years ago, I had to be present when a couple of infant twins were being taken into custody. That was an especially hard thing, and I really had to take a moment to just get back in the car and listen to KSGN and say a prayer to give me the words to work with this family and get the best outcome for those babies. And so it just really means a lot to me, and I thank God for the baby.

0: I think it's important to give to the station because it reminds us that God is everywhere. 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And so if KSDN is doing all that for you, it's very important to give.
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1: We were talking about gratitude, and again, it's not a fashionable thing to be grateful. But still, it's the key to life, life with God, like and contentment, everything, peace. That's hinging on gratitude. And it doesn't mean you have to be ignorant of problems in the world at all. It just means, even though this is going on, I still have hope. And I can still see the good. Like, even so. Yeah. And it's like, yes, I see that. And yet, hope. Like, that's, I'm acknowledging that in the end, in spite of all of this, in the end, the most accurate way to view the world is hope. That's what I'm saying.
2: Good morning, and this report is sponsored by Mothers Against Drunk Driving. So we had a bit of trouble trying to come through Moreno Valley. A fender bender came up along the 60 eastbound at the Frederick off-ramp. So that's partially blocking the off-ramp. They're waiting on the tow truck to show up to help clear them out of the way. So things are just a little bit busy as you approach that and try to exit. It's the westbound side of the 60 where you're really hitting the brakes, and those delays start approaching Hecocken over to Day Street. 215 northbound through Moreno Valley slowing you down from before Eucalyptus, but everything lifts just past Central. And on the 91 westbound, there's a little bit of slowing from Tyler over to Pierce. KSGN is now heard in Orange County, subscription-free on Apple CarPlay and Android Auto from the KSGN app. That's traffic. I'm Diana Olea.
3: 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A great way to do that is with a challenge gift that motivates others to give too. 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To help with the only funding that this ministry receives, which is donations from listeners, businesses, other nonprofit organizations that believe in this mission, please make the gift that you can make as soon as you can by calling 888-897-5746 or by tapping Give in the KSGN app or KSGN.com. 888-897-5746 or tap Give in the KSGN app or KSGN.com.
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0: 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We're Brant and Sherry.
1: Oh, we have some listener doctorates to hand out.
0: Oh, do we now? Okay.
1: Yeah, it's graduation season, so people have requested honorary doctorates. I do grant them on the show.
0: And this is the Brant Hanson University
1: State Tech. A&M. Right. And we are honoring these people. It's Mark. Mark Andrews.
0: Okay, Mark Andrews.
1: He gets a doctorate. He wanted this in orthopedics and media. He said it's sleeping on the couch and watching TV. So that's pretty cool.
0: I was going to say, I don't know if we should be. Okay.
1: Susan Spur Mobley. Would like to nominate somebody else for a doctorate. Jaden Harrell.
0: Okay.
1: Who made 200 Wookiee cookies for the May the 4th Day at Heritage Academy.
0: Oh, congratulations.
1: This is beautiful.
0: Yes, it is.
1: A doctorate for somebody else. Jenny Murphy DeBoer. She gets a doctorate in being the only one in the house who can see that the garbage can is overflowing. That is fantastic.
2: 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Well, how about a little good news on the roadways? Everything is beautiful through Corona on the 91 on the west and the eastbound side between the 241 and the 15. No troubles in either direction, so that is a gorgeous stretch. As you come through Temescal Valley, it's a little bit busy on the 15 northbound right after Temescal Canyon Road to right before Cahalco, and a pocket up ahead just after Ontario Avenue to just past Magnolia. Then no troubles getting to the 91 or continuing through Norco. But in Mira Loma, it's a little bit busy just after Limonite to Harupa. KSGN is now heard in Orange County. 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I'm Diana Olea.
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0: You know, these are stressful times. Someone cries out to God, and in the quiet that follows, a song on 89.7 KSGN feels like God is saying, I'm here. I see you. Often, it's just what you need. Sometimes, it's a whole life transformation. Your financial support lifts others up as well.
1: If you look from the outside into my family, you would think, oh, they're the perfect little family. But the devil really tried to kill, steal, and destroy my family. He tried to kill my daughter. We found out she had a raging eating disorder. My son had a bout of paralyzing anxiety. And then we found out that my dad had a secret life. But KSGN just stepped in there. I just turned them on, as I always do. And that spoke to me that God is not just a loving God. He's a compassionate God. And more importantly, he's an on-time God. And he's like, I'm in the fire with you, child. We're going to come out together and we're going to be stronger. But trust me, because I'm not finished yet.

0: 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And I get my Jesus on, if you will, by listening to them. And God wants you to put it where you're being fed. And KSGN is where I am being fed. And I see the fruits of paying it forward.
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0: 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I'm Donna Cruz. 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

0: God brought us through so many uncertain times like these. 89.7 KSGN has been here to remind you of His peace. 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
1: After I had left my ex-husband, my daughters and I, we were constantly moving because he was stalking me for leaving the abusive relationship. I'd wake up constantly during the middle of the night, just pacing the floor, looking through the windows, and it was like a nightmare. I would go in my room and close the door and just soak in the music. It was like as if God was draining out all of the fear and filling me with wonderful love. And KSGN was like me leaving the darkness behind me and me walking towards the light that God had.

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1: 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Do you feel called?
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0: KSGN. I'm Donna Cruz. Sharing encouraging thoughts is one of the ways we share constant encouragement. Here's one from Hebrews 13:8. It's not only an encouraging thought, it's a promise. Jesus Christ is the same yesterday, today, and forever.
1: Just make a note of it. You're always welcome here. 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KSGN promises our motivation is Jesus. And to us, that means being a good example because we're raising the next generation and our kids are watching and learning from us. 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And we're going to do our best to show them how to encourage, respect, and how to help each other. No, we're not perfect, but we hope we can agree on things that might make our world a little bit better place. I'm Scott from the programming team. Would you text me and share what you think? 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Here's our number, 888-897-KSGN. And that's our promise to do our best for you.

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1: Changed as well.
2: I was in a very bad marriage. I had my children taken by CPS. There was a lot of days where I had to be at the mercy of the system. I wasn't allowed to know where they were, a phone number, a house. I wasn't allowed to know anything. I went to my church and I was led to KSGN, and the songs that sung scripture is what I needed.

0: coming from a woman who was not patient, through God's strength, I was told through that music that it wasn't a denial to get my kids back that God was giving me, but a hold on. I got my children back, and ever since then, we've been immersed in the church and in TSGN, and they know, you know, where home is. 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

0: 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Hi, I'm Donna Cruz. Sometimes as parents, we have to field some unexpected questions. I was talking with moms who have elementary school age kids, and they have questions I feel like were never even brought up when we were kids because it wasn't such a huge part of our culture. Plus, they deal with this huge division of hate and angst that we feel every day, especially when we're watching the news. I know so many families with kids that age who don't even watch the news at all in front of their kids. But I think kids are sometimes smarter than we give them credit for, because whatever it is we're feeling as grownups emotionally trickles down onto them. If we're stressed, they're stressed. If we're fearful, they're fearful. I mean, they're picking up on all of our feelings. Pastor Rick Warren said that our culture has accepted two huge lies. The first is that if you disagree with someone's lifestyle, you have to fear them or hate them. And the second is that to love someone means you agree with everything they believe or do. And there's a verse in the Bible that covers both of these. It says, "Perfect love casts out fear." Being compassionate doesn't mean you're compromising on your own convictions. And I'd add this too, that loving people is never the wrong thing to do.
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1: 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I was 33 at the time, so it was definitely a change. I had so many dreams for myself, I guess you can say. I needed some kind of comfort, and as I was flipping through the channels, I came across KSGN. It just really hit me in a sense.

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0: When the news of the world is so unsettling, isn't it comforting to know that Jesus said there would be times like this? 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
1: My husband died, and I now spend a lot of my time alone. One of the things that I miss the most doing now is something funny will happen on TV, and I'll look over to where he used to sit, and he's not there, and it sort of hits me again. At one point, I was in the car, and the song Just Breathe came on the radio. I pulled over to the side, and it sounds so simple, but I just breathed.

0: And when I breathed out, I felt like I was releasing some of the tension. And I sort of felt that that was the turning point for me. The moment when I realized I don't have to do stuff to feel better. I just have to breathe in the Word of God and breathe out and trust in Him. 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
1: My husband and I, after my daughter was just a baby, we were going through a very difficult time, and he had wanted a divorce. And I just remember driving back and forth. I was going to school at the time and crying and praying as hard as I could. And on the way home from school one night, a song was playing, and it says in it that the God of angel armies is always by my side.

that came on, I really felt like God was speaking right directly to me. And as my hand on the shifter, I just felt like the Holy Spirit just took my hand and was there right in the car with me.

0: We actually got through that time, and through prayer and through God and through KSDN, we are still married to this day. And in fact, I think we're going on 18 years now. And, you know, I know that God speaks to the station. He's there with me every time I have it on.
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0: 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Hi, I'm Donna Cruz. If you've ever been shopping for something and you wonder, did the price go up because I looked at this before and I didn't buy it? Yeah, it's not your imagination. The word for it is dynamic pricing. And finally, states are looking at banning this. Maryland did already late last week, and there are dozens of other states that are already trying to put some kind of laws into place saying you can't charge this person more than you charge the other person for a hotel room or a restaurant food delivery just because of what you know about their personal information. This is happening most often with ride shares, hotel rooms, grocery store delivery, and restaurant delivery. The same two people could order the same thing around the same time and get charged two different prices. Consumer watchdog organizations are saying, look, if you don't want this happening to you, you can do like private browsing or make sure if you're checking a price over and over again to wait until you get the best deal, that you're always checking that price at different times of the day.
1: 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A great way to do that is with a challenge gift that motivates others to give too. 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

0: 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For you and your family, and for those who are hanging on, you know your financial support makes a difference. You hear it in the testimonies like this one.
1: I'm at a school site, and he's actually placed me here for a reason, and I'm kind of like a teacher counselor. I work with kids every day, and, you know, we are able to talk about faith here and there, and I feel like that's why I'm here. You know, above all, I'm here to help kids and be there for them, but I can also hopefully be there for them in a spiritual way as well.

0: The role KSTM plays right now at work is that I put it on softly in the background, and I feel like it just changes the environment of the whole room. And when people come in, it feels like a positive place. It feels safe. One really neat thing that has happened with some of my students, one in particular, who was a pastor's granddaughter, every time we would talk, I'd be like, you know, there's this one song that I think would be perfect if you heard it. And at that moment, the song I was talking about came on the radio, and we would laugh because it was so neat that, you know, God was obviously in the room and he put that song on right at the exact moment that we needed it.
1: 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It's kind of like the child providing the loaves and fishes that Christ used to feed thousands. 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

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Hi, I'm Donna Cruz. 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

0: There's been so much going on all around us, and honestly, it's a bit unsettling. It's comforting to know God gives us peace through the constant encouragement of 89.7 KSGN. It's for you and your family. And the testimonies like this one are only possible because of someone's financial support.
1: I had just sold a company, and it was about a $60-some million business, but I realized that with all the money in the world, I was missing something. And this guy named Randy shared the gospel with me, and I began to listen to KSGN. I began to grow in the Word. And then I began to pray that God would use what

0: through some of the highs, but now, 4 years ago, one thing led to another, and I went through a bankruptcy. And then after that followed a divorce. So I've been through some highs, and I've been through some lows. There have been times where I've been so low, I've been hurting so bad that I can't even pray. Hurting so bad when you lose all hope. But KSGN has been there for me. I mean, I love the music, but what I love the most is the encouragement. And then you turn on the radio and you hear hope through people sharing other testimonies. What goes through my mind is, gosh, if they were able to get through that, I'm able to get through this. I too find hope in Jesus. I too can get out of this, out of the pit where I've been, you know?
1: You know, honestly, we can all choose to give up. But as you just heard, they received the faith to keep going. Jesus, through KSGN's constant encouragement, was there when he was needed, all because of someone else's financial support for this ministry. Would you be that someone else right now?
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2: I was at the lowest part of my life. I had just broken up from a second marriage that I was going through. You feel like such a failure. You feel that nothing's going to go right ever. You're just hanging on to that thread. I was trying to find out how to reach out to God. And I saw a faded bumper sticker on this car that I could barely read the numbers 89.7. And I believe it said Christian music. So I searched for it on my radio.

the one song that came on was I Need You Now by Plum. God used that song to touch my heart. And I knew if I kept on and kept trying to follow him and reach out to him and talk to him and through his song and through worship, I knew I was going to get out of the mess that I was in. I just realized then that at last little tiny itty bitty thread you're holding on to. I just realized then that it was the thread of Jesus'

0: How I'm doing now is I finally surrendered to God completely. I found a church and I started going to their Bible college because I wanted to know more. Because of this patient and that bumper sticker that I saw on somebody's car, they really opened the doors for me to find God, what it is to find love filled with joy and peace.
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0: You know, these are stressful times. Someone cries out to God, and in the quiet that follows, a song on 89.7 KSGN feels like God is saying, I'm here. I see you. Often, it's just what you need. Sometimes, it's a whole life transformation. Your financial support lifts others up as well.
1: 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I was a single mother. I had three children. I was going to college, and I was completely overworked, just on survival mode. I was so depressed, and I didn't believe I had any self-worth or value. It took all my energy to keep myself from having a nervous breakdown and to just making it through one more day.

0: have anybody to walk alongside me or anything. And then one day, I see in front of me a car. It had a bumper sticker. It says 89.7. So I immediately turned it on, and it was beautiful Christian music. So I thought, thank you, God. I just know that this is what I need to listen to. It was after that day that I accepted Jesus as my Lord and Savior that I was so overwhelmed with life, and so I just didn't make it to church. I still needed regular encouragement and motivation, and all I could say is the only constant thing that was in my life keeping me connected to God was KSTN.
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1: 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And I started channel changing, and that's where I found 89.7. In 2024, I lost another son. So I just didn't know how to cope with anything like this. I just didn't cope right. But the radio station kept bringing me back.

I needed to hear something. I needed to hear the right word. I needed to hear it from a song, a testimony, anything. And I one day heard strong, and that was it. It just took me. Every word, that song, I think it was just for me, how I was supposed to handle this.

0: don't know how you're doing it. I don't know how you're coping with it. I don't know how you're still standing. I hear that all the time. And I told him, I do. It's because Jesus and the radio station.
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0: 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Hi, I'm Donna Cruz. Well, the first big cookout weekend of the year is just around the corner, coming up for Memorial Weekend. And once again, there's advice flying all over the place, but I kind of liked this one. I mean, I've heard the thing about eating your burger upside down before, because, you know, the top bun is always bigger than the bottom, and it just helps your burger not to fall apart. This I thought was pretty smart too. It's about how to keep your burger juicier and not lose half of it on that little flimsy paper plate that's going to leak over onto your shorts while you're sitting there enjoying your picnic. And the trick is really easy and good for you. It's lettuce. But you've got to use it differently maybe than you've thought about it in the past. This is the way it was shared with me. If you put a layer of lettuce right there next to the bottom bun, and then another layer of lettuce between the burger and the top bun, you're extending the lifespan of your whole bun. You're keeping that juice in the burger instead of those chunky pieces of bread sopping it all up. And I know some people will say, really, that's a lot of lettuce. And to that, I would say, that's one of those foods that's not going to have a negative impact.
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1: I run a pregnancy center, and we play this station in our lobbies, and it sets a tone of peace in our facility. And we had, probably 6-8 months ago, a dad with his young child sitting in our lobby singing one of the songs from KSGN to his child.

the dad that was singing to his toddler was there with his wife or girlfriend, but they were in pretty desperate financial times. They both had been laid off of their job, and they found out that she was pregnant with their third child. So just seeing him being fed by the message of that music and then sharing it with his child was quite moving.

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1: Well, hi. 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
1: My parents both passed. My dad passed January 28th and my mom September 19th. And during that time, I was deep into my alcoholism. I felt like there was no hope, no light in my life. I felt darkness

When I found KSGN and I heard the words, "Don't stop praying," I can honestly say, like, it got me through

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And I have to say that light, majority of the time, was listening to this radio station. And it gave me the light that I needed to either, you know, to stop, to slow down. So December 7th of 2022, I've been sober since then.

0: When I think of KSJN, I think of comfort. I now think of hope. I think of love. It brings me faith. And it also brings a community, because hearing their stories on this radio station, and it reminds me I'm not alone. Those songs come on and it fills the void. It fills the emptiness, and it fills those things that I don't go and drink. It helps. It really does help.
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0: When the news of the world is so unsettling, isn't it comforting to know that Jesus said there would be times like this? 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
1: My husband had a chronic condition, and it was very difficult to watch him slowly die before my eyes. I spent a lot of time in prayer asking God to help him breathe because he had COPD. It was very difficult to watch him lose his ability to do things and his hope.
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1: I relied on the Lord to help me, and I listened to KSGN often then, and it was amazing how a song would come up and it would just be what I needed to hear at that time. Whether it was reassurance that God was with me, he would get me through this, he'd never leave me or forsake me, it was just amazing.
2: I felt so when the walls are caving in. Yeah, you're with me in the whisper and the wind.
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0: You know, even in the shakiest of times, God uses KSGN to share his love through the perfect song or a word of encouragement. 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
1: My wife got some not so good news about her health, and the doctors and the teams told her and us that she's going to need a new liver. When we received the news, it wasn't quite a shock, but in that scary moment, you feel helpless. And as men, you know, we want to do everything we can to protect our family. We both work at a prison, and an inmate was actually listening to this year, and it just spoke to us. You know, being at work and just kind of worrying about what the future holds. The actual song is The Power of His Name by Lincoln Brewster.

0: the music just really gave us strength, gave us hope. We're on the better side of this. My wife, she's received her liver. She is in recovery. And I just feel that because of the station, because of our journey, you know, we felt that other people have been praying for us. And, you know, it can be special for us for a long time.
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1: In America and the IE, it feels like we've been through a lot. 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
2: My husband of 27 years had a massive heart attack, and we were given the news that he was going to be a vegetable. 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

0: 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Hi, I'm Donna Cruz. You ever have something come up over and over again and you finally have to think, okay, God, thank you for this message because I obviously need to hear it, read it, and believe it over and over again. This is a season where we are all carrying a lot. And it's not just the physical stuff like, you know, running kids around here and there, taking care of your own errands, getting back and forth to work and fighting what seems to be like more and more traffic, paying more for those rides because of the price of gas and groceries are through the roof. And there's so much to think about. Beyond that, trying to process graduation coming up, kids going off to college for the first time. And there's a lot weighing down a mom's heart, especially about making sure that we've done everything we can to launch our kids well. This is the verse that keeps coming up for me over and over again, and maybe something that helps you to hear again too. It's Galatians 6:9, and it reminds us to not grow weary in doing good because in due season, we will reap a harvest. This season of you have to do everything for everybody all at once, it's not going to last forever, but it is a really important season. Just know there is a chance to take a bit of a breather on the other side of this before the next season kicks in.
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0: There's been so much going on all around us, and honestly, it's a bit unsettling. 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
1: 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I am an amputee, and each day can have its own struggles. So I really want to get back to the amputee community. I have since helped start an amputee support group. I'm kind of doing what I had set out to do, and the world is open.

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I'm Donna Cruz. Hoping you know, when we have mentioned before that KSGN is more than a radio station, that we're actually a ministry, it also means we're here to keep you lifted in prayer about anything at all. 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
2: After my divorce, I moved back to California with my son from Colorado. My ex-husband was in the military, but he now suffers from PTSD, and it was just too much to handle having a newborn and everything. 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But he lives here now in California, too. So we definitely want to be an example of what co-parenting is. 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

0: have seen several changes in the way that my ex-husband now is from the PTSD. 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He's turning to God now.
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0: You know, these are stressful times. Someone cries out to God, and in the quiet that follows, a song on 89.7 KSGN feels like God is saying, I'm here. I see you. Often, it's just what you need. Sometimes, it's a whole life transformation. Your financial support lifts others up as well.
1: I was at a point where I wasn't working. I was searching for work and I couldn't find a job. I had gone on 30 interviews and every single one of them had turned me down. It was a lot of constant rejection and constant, like, I'm not good enough. And I'm like, everything that I do will never be enough. I was at a worship night helping out there, and the song that was playing there was Make Room. That night I wanted to walk out of the church and just like walk away from God. And I was just like, I can't make room for you, God. Like, I've done everything that I can. Like, I've had enough. But I decided to stick through it.

0: the very next morning, I had a job offer. Now I've been able to have joy in my workplace, and I actually get excited about coming into work, doing the thing that I have been fascinated with since I was a little kid. I remember sitting at my desk listening to KSGN and hearing the song Make Room. I remembered being in that moment, sitting there in the church saying, God, I can't do it. And like, I didn't make room for him, but he still remained faithful and blow my expectations out of the water.
1: Mm-hmm. 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

husband of 27 years, had a massive heart attack, and we were given the news that he was going to be a vegetable. 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
1: So people say the toughest sports fans in America are in Philadelphia. I think there's some credence to that. Yeah, I mean, there's the legendary stories about who they, you know, booing their own players all the time, or they booed Santa Claus one time at an Eagles game.
0: So, that's actually admirable.
1: Yeah, so this guy, I don't know if you heard about this player, he made three errors in front of it, and they were booing him.
0: Okay.
1: And he said something that the television cameras picked up to another player, basically said, "I hate this place." And everybody knew that's what he said.
0: Oh, boy.
1: And it was very pointed, and there was a big to-do about it. Like, great, well, then get out of here, Mr. Error, or whatever. The next day, he got out there, and the fans gave him a standing ovation.
0: Why?
1: Because even though everybody was really angry about it, here's the lesson that I take from this. When he went in front of the cameras, he said he was really sorry about it. And they asked him, "Do you actually love Philadelphia?" He's like, "You know what? I actually do. I'm really sorry I said that. I just got so frustrated because I made three errors of down on myself and just wanted out."
0: So a sincere apology.
1: Yeah, he owned it. He owned it. Instead of kicking it down the road or avoiding the issue and having this thing go on for weeks. And the response from people, generally, like a genuine apology in your family or with friends. I've had to apologize on the air. I'm sure I'll do it again. But if it's genuine, people are pretty graceful.

0: Yes, the times are shaky, but for almost 70 years, God has used 89.7 KSGN to bring you and your household peace through the uncertainty. You only receive constant encouragement because of monthly financial support. It turns out, other people's lives are changed as well.
1: My husband, he has a lung disease called cystic fibrosis. And throughout our first years of being together, cystic fibrosis really took a toll. He was reliant on oxygen. We'd always be in the hospital. And the doctors told us that he was going to need a double lung transplant. And I remember during those 18 months, there were days that he would just get really, really sick. And I didn't know, like, if he was going to make it, you know? And I remember listening to KSGN and hearing this song, Haven't Seen It Yet.

And I remember driving home one day and hearing that song, and it literally gave me the faith to keep holding on that we were going to get the call. And we just had

0: And in April 2019, he finally got the call, and it was the perfect set of lungs. And he is now almost a year and a half out. He does not rely on oxygen anymore. He's doing amazing. And when I heard that we could give donations, I knew that I needed to, because the station helped me in such a way to give me hope and faith to hold on in our situation, that I want to do that for others.
1: You know, we all need help sometimes. Then a miracle takes place. God through KSGN provides faith, peace, and hope. And you just heard the evidence in their testimony. You've received the benefit of KSGN firsthand while worshiping or being comforted. 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

0: 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We're Brant and Sherry.
1: Jesus is so brilliant. And we don't think about this very often, about how brilliant he is. But he is. Mm-hmm. So he's telling us to turn the other cheek. And he's telling us also another story right next to it about going the extra mile. Mm-hmm. Like at the time, you were required, if a Roman soldier said, you have to carry my stuff for a mile. Mm-hmm. He's like, take it another one. Oh. Now think about that. Why is he saying that stuff? Mm-hmm. Freedom.
0: Yeah.
1: Right? I mean, in both cases, you're not being dictated mm-hmm. who you are, what you think, how you approach life. No one else has that control over you.
0: Yeah.
1: So if you're turning the other cheek, not only are you demonstrating grace there in a sense, mm-hmm. but also like you don't get to...
0: This person's actions or words are not going to control me.
1: Yeah. I'm not an animal.
0: Yeah.
1: You don't get to train me. Mm-hmm. Same thing with this mile thing. Like, okay, I'll do it. And I'll do one more because that's, you know, I'm my own person. Mm-hmm. Like, I only answer to God as my authority. So so much what Jesus is saying is about freedom.
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0: 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We're Brant and Sherry.
1: It's kind of amazing. I just saw this amount that we're spending on Mother's Day. And there's nothing wrong with this, by the way.
0: Mm-hmm.
1: But we spent $21 billion last year on Mother's Day.
0: Okay.
1: I don't know if that's that high, low. I don't know. But just like 10 years ago, it was half that. Why are we spending more than double now than we did 10 years ago for moms?
0: Maybe things are more expensive.
1: Double?
0: Yeah, I mean...
1: Something's going on there.
0: What?
1: I don't know what it is. Somebody's up to no good.
0: Toilet flight prices have gone through the roof.
1: Yeah, I don't know. Or is this the guilt? Are we feeling guiltier? Is that what's going on?
0: I don't think so.
1: Because it can't be too... I mean, prices haven't doubled.
0: Okay.
1: So we're spending double. I think we're feeling guiltier towards mom.
0: Are you saying that it is not... justified to spend double on your mother?
1: I'm saying we should triple or quadruple it. His moms are so awesome, and I would never say that. I was just wondering what's going on. Moms are incredible. That's all I'm trying to say.
2: We're not judging anyone else, but this is what we promise that makes KSGN different. We promise to create a safe, peaceful, and welcoming place to encourage and build up rather than to tear down. We promise to be mindful that children are listening and learning, and the example of Jesus will be our motivation. Even though we're not perfect, we'll do our best. And that's our KSGN promise to you.
1: Okay, something very practical and very smart you can do if you want. 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

0: When the news of the world is so unsettling, isn't it comforting to know that Jesus said there would be times like this? 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
1: Guard your heart. That's what the scripture says. It's in Proverbs chapter 4.
0: Mm-hmm.
1: Guard your heart above all else, for it determines the course of your life.
0: Yeah.
1: That's pretty important, the course of your life.
0: Mm-hmm.
1: You know, right up there with what am I having for lunch today would be, what is the course of my life?
0: Yeah.
1: But we spend more time thinking about the former. But all that said, one way to interpret that, honestly, they didn't know about brains.
0: Mm-hmm.
1: The writers.
0: Yeah.
1: So the word brain doesn't come up much in the Bible.
0: Mm-hmm.
1: They thought that our thoughts came from our heart.
0: Ah, okay.
1: So we have a different physiological understanding.
0: Mm-hmm.
1: But imagine translating that accurately as well. Mm-hmm. So the heart is a lot of things, but guard your brain.
0: Guard your mind, yeah.
1: Yes, guard your mind. Guard it above all else because it determines the course of your life. What I pay attention to, I just learned this the hard way. I know this. What I pay attention to is everything.
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7: Hi, my name is Kalia and I'm 10 years old. 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But I guess now that I've gotten older, I know what the songs mean now. And it just helps me in the morning get ready if I'm mad or sad or happy. It can help me be encouraged. We've grown up listening to you guys, and I love the music so much. I've memorized every song that you guys have. And so it's just nice to have a station where I know the songs and I know they're safe for me to

0: 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Also, my friend's mom has breast cancer and newly found liver cancer. So she found God in her tragedy and started going to church with her friend. 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
1: Excited for all you mothers on Mother's Day. Hope you have a great Mother's Day. Mm-hmm. You know, one holiday I always thought was a big contrived joke was Grandparents' Day.
2: Aw.
1: Yeah.
2: I bet you'll be changing that tune.
1: Yeah, I was telling Carolyn, my wife, like, I now see a real need for Grandparents'
2: Day. Do you?
1: When
2: to reflect.
1: When grandpas are honored for what we contribute to this world.

What brought me to KSGN, I had done a direct prayer meeting to God. It was honestly something that I really, really needed. I had childhood trauma, you know, just other things that I had dealt with as a young child, and brought it to my adult life. So when I walked out of this meeting and I sat in my car, the first thing I did was, I'm going to look for a Christian station. And the first station I found was

And from that moment, it has not left my radio. And so it was allowing me to forgive certain people and break certain chains and drop weight that I had been carrying for all these years. And I felt like a new person. And I'm probably the person you're going to see driving down the street with my hands up, singing loudly, worshiping, because that's my worship time. And honestly, KSGN did

0: 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So when they say born again, I feel born again. 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
1: So one thing we run into a lot in our culture is the idea that God loves me, so I can do what I want, and he's cool with it because he loves me. Mm. He only loves me. Like he doesn't care what I do. You know what? Honestly, if someone told me, Brant, I love you so much, I don't care what you do, I'd be like, you don't. It's impossible. You don't love me then.
0: Yeah, I was going to say, that doesn't sound like love then. Yeah. I need you to care.
1: Right, yeah. Right. I need you to care. No one who loves you will ever tell you, I don't care what you do. Mm-hmm. That's not, whatever that is, it's not love. It's closer to hate. In fact, it may be worse than hate. The idea that I don't, doesn't matter what you do, I love you so much. Like, that's not love. Love is so much better than that.

0: There's been so much going on all around us, and honestly, it's a bit unsettling. It's comforting to know God gives us peace through the constant encouragement of 89.7 KSGN. It's for you and your family. And the testimonies like this one are only possible because of someone's financial support.
1: In my previous job, I had an accident and then I had to medically retire and I wasn't ready for it. I had been working, you know, since I was 16, and when I retired, I was 33 at the time. So it was definitely a change, and I had so many dreams for myself, I guess you can say, but I needed some kind of comfort. And as I was flipping through the channels, I came across KSGN, and it just really hit me in a sense of comfort and understanding that, you know, we just need to grab onto God and hold on and just find comfort in Him, because He knows why He does things. And we just need to be willing to accept it and see where it takes us.

0: think it's very important that we give, because just being able to turn the station on and knowing that I can ask for a prayer and you guys will always be there is priceless.
1: You know, honestly, we can all choose to give up. 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
1: Yeah, we probably don't talk about our souls enough. I mean, but they're everything in life. And I read one writer say the problem is they don't come with a gauge. Like your, like your gas level in your car, you can see it's...
0: I see, yes.
1: I got a problem here. Mm-hmm. But you don't see that indicator, and so they're more subtle. Mm-hmm. Like you realize you're now being driven crazy by every little thing, or stuff that didn't used to bother you now bothers you. You can't make up your mind very easily about some stuff that is otherwise simple decisions. You have desires that are overwhelming you now, impulses to eat food, to drink, to like stuff that you would normally have under control. These are all indicators that you're running kind of on empty. I just want to tell you that because I have to remind myself of this too, like spending time actually enjoying God, actually enjoying Him, just Him. This is what fills that thing back up.
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0: Hey, this is Sherry. 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
1: I went through a couple years of heavy addiction. And when you're in the addiction, you know, you have a sense of hopelessness, that there is no hope. And, you know, sometimes you do feel alone. And that's where the station comes in, is that you have another source of communication with God. You know, there's a song by Torrin Wells that's called Known. And that song just really, especially over the last 6 months to years, just really kept me, you know, dialed in with Jesus and knowing that His pursuit of me is just nonstop.
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2: You know, I think it's a real problem for people, and it doesn't need to be. So I thought I mentioned it on the show. Mm-hmm. You don't have to know everything. Mm-hmm. I think a lot of people who stand outside Christianity, or they're actually looking at it and go, you know what? This is making some sense to me now. Mm-hmm. Like, I think there's something there, mm-hmm. but I don't even know what questions to ask. Like, I'll feel ignorant. Mm-hmm. I don't know. I want you to know that, look, we all start somewhere and it's a journey, but it's immediate in life when you humble yourself with God and start interacting with him, mm-hmm. that there's something immediately valuable about that. Mm-hmm. And there's things we learn. I'm still learning. Sherry's still learning. We come on here every day with stuff we're learning. Yeah. And that's, it's not a chore. It's beautiful, mm-hmm. but don't let that stop you, and go ahead, ask questions, find some people around. If hopefully they're honest people and they go, I don't know, let's find out together.
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0: You know, these are stressful times. Someone cries out to God, and in the quiet that follows, a song on 89.7 KSGN feels like God is saying, I'm here. I see you. Often, it's just what you need. Sometimes, it's a whole life transformation. 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
1: I was a cutter. I accidentally learned to cut myself when I was 15 years old. And it was a daily to a weekly thing until the age of 40. And my best friend and I were talking about radio stations, and KSGN came up, and I said, oh, so I started listening, and from then forward, the songs just really ministered to my heart. They encouraged me so much, and you guys just seem to have the right song at the right time for me.
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1: This past Wednesday, I gave my testimony at a Celebrate Recovery in Santa Ana, and the response was amazing. One young lady asked me, after all that you've been through, how do you stay so positive? And I said, well, for me, it's KSGN.
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1: Graduation season, as you know, and with that in mind, we want to confer upon people who deserve it honorary doctorates.
0: And that's what's right. The criteria? You just have to ask for it.
1: You just have to ask for
0: okay.
1: it.
0: Okay.
1: So, and then bam, you got one. Doctor. You have to tell us what you want your honorary doctorate in, and we will give it to you. It's that simple. You can call us 855-90-BRANT, and we will give you one.
2: This is Chris, and I would like a doctorate in being able to see where a suitcase fits in an overhead bin on an airplane to within a quarter of an inch.
0: Wow. That is a skill.
1: Well, Chris, we're going to give you your doctorate in being able to see where a suitcase fits in an overhead bin within a quarter of an inch.
0: Yes.
1: Bam.
0: Wow.
1: Welcome.
0: Congratulations.
1: Thank you, doctor.
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7: 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And I've just felt more uplifted and more free.
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1: This is a fair question. You hear this from people. Maybe you wonder this yourself. Are all religions basically the same? I mean, kind of saying the same thing. I got to tell you, just honestly, the answer is no. It's just not true. There are some commonalities, but there's... I work with these hospitals, for instance, so I've traveled a lot to be at these hospitals, and they're in places, these cure hospitals. These are children's hospitals that do surgeries for kids who are considered cursed by the religious system that they're in. These are different religions in these countries. Mm-hmm. And somebody who's born with a disability faces that. Mm-hmm. That you're...
0: From that religion.
1: Yeah.
0: Yeah.
1: From the practitioners of it. Mm-hmm. And they will advise a mom, for instance, to get rid of the kid. But they come into the cure hospital and they hear about a Jesus. It's like, no, this happens so that God can be glorified. He loves you. Mm-hmm. He draws close to you, Mom. It's not your fault. Mm-hmm. It's not because you did something wrong. I'll tell you what, to them, they'd be like, they're not saying the same thing at all. It's not even close.

0: 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One of the challenges that I faced in 2020, I was doing some rock climbing in the U.S. Virgin Islands, and on the coastline of the particular area that I was rock climbing, a rogue wave of about 25 to 30 feet wiped me off of the rocks, and it severed my foot.
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0: 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I'm very grateful for this doctor. He was able to put the foot back on. I've underwent 4 surgeries, and my health is recovering gradually. But, you know, just listening to the radio station, it just continued to inspire me, continue to give me aspirations, continue to give me just a more positive take. And so far, thank God, by the grace of God, my foot is good.
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1: Well, to me, this is just interesting. Have you ever wondered what Christian music sounded like before you were born? Maybe a little bit like this. 1968, the Edwin Hawkins Singers. This wasn't the Christian music charts. This was the everything charts. 1968, Oh Happy Day.

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1: In March, my son, who was 15 months at the time, somehow made it out the front door, and my wife found him in one of our ponds, unresponsive. The ambulance arrived, and they rushed him to the hospital. We were told that he wouldn't be coming back, and about an hour later, they got a heartbeat. It was a miracle. You're just to see, and it's time to leave. We would switch off every 24 hours, my wife and I, at the hospital, and we would just listen to KSGN and cry. And as we came home, and then used it to fill up our faith tanks, as we call them, as we went back to the hospital to be with our son again. And while we were in the hospital and he was recovering, they have KSGN on, and the songs and messages that I heard gave me incredible hope. The song that's talking about Lazarus and things like that, that just hit so close to home, considering my son was not with us for a period of time and is here. You know, it's a miracle, and he just continues to make milestones that surprise doctors and nurses.
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1: The beginning of last semester, the family was making their arrangements to, as soon as we hit summer, we're going to fly to Hawaii together, have some great time. They were all going to go together, but it turned out, they found this out at the beginning of the semester, that Jenna was not going to be able to make the flight with her family. They went through the motions of, well, okay, she's an adult. She's traveled alone. It'll be okay. For Jenna, you know, the family left without her. She was going to meet him in Hawaii. It was kind of a lonely trip to the airport after packing. It was lonely, you know, walking through the terminal and getting to her gate. Kind of lonely getting on the plane when it was her turn. She went up the aisle and she figured out where she was supposed to sit. And as she began to sit, the guy who was next to the window in the window seat, it looked like his phone was recording or something. Just before she got creeped out, the guy looked up and it was Dad. And you can't believe how fast Jenna went from I'm traveling game face to that beaming recognition of somebody I love and who loves me is here with me. And that is how we do family.
2: 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As you travel through Fontana, 210 westbound just before Citrus, a crash has the right lane off limits. You'll see a busy ride from Ayala Drive. Rancho Cucamonga 15 northbound after Foothill, there's a stall that's taking up the two right lanes. You'll see traffic backed up to Harupa Street. And to Corona 91 eastbound before Green River Road, there's a crash blocking the right fast track lane. You'll see a very slow ride coming out of Orange County. KSGN is now heard in Orange County, subscription-free on Apple CarPlay and Android Auto from the KSGN app. That's traffic. I'm Pedro Moreno.
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0: When the news of the world is so unsettling, isn't it comforting to know that Jesus said there would be times like this? 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
1: I had gone through being trafficked when I was like 13, homelessness, domestic violence, the whole thing, a lot of trauma. And felt like God really didn't want me because of what happened in my childhood. And I heard something on KSGM one time, and it just clicked. And it was like, wow, wait a minute. God does love me.

0: me. Next thing I knew, October 31st, I was diagnosed with 4th stage small cell lung cancer. They'd said I had 20 months. I turned the radio on, was listening to a song, and I was like, wait a minute, man can't judge what number I have. Only God can. So I got on my knees, and I asked God to help me find one glimpse of joy, whether it's just looking out the window, turning the radio on with you guys. I feel like God's wrapping his arms around me and telling me, you're going to be okay.
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1: Well, if you're ever stuck before Mother's Day and you don't know what to get her and time is running out, I just thought if there's ever something to ask artificial intelligence, you know, AI, thought I'd put the question to it. What are some Mother's Day ideas for a mom with adult children?
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1: Just the compassion of it all is just wowing me. 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I think I'll probably go for the spa day for my mom. And I put a lot of thought into this, Mom.
3: 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The 215 southbound in Colton, just before Mount Vernon Avenue, there's a wreck in the center divider. You'll see some slowing backed up to the 10. And if you're on the 210, headed westbound in Fontana, right before Citrus, an earlier wreck has been cleared from lanes. Your drive is recovering from Alder Avenue. And the 15 northbound in the Cajon Pass, it's a slow ride once you get to the 215. That'll ease up for you as you make your way past Cleghorn Road. 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

0: You know, even in the shakiest of times, God uses KSGN to share his love through the perfect song or a word of encouragement. 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
1: I am a single parent, and my daughter is also a single parent with two teenage daughters that live with me. So life can be very challenging, and it's like you never really know what's going to happen. And there's a lot of uncertainty and fear, a lot of fear and concern. And I think that on a daily basis, just all of the things that come up, knowing that I'm able to turn it over to God, and I can turn it over to KSGN and just praise God that whatever comes our way, it's like God is speaking through whatever song happens to be on at that time. I see you in everything, all day. I feel really comforted and know that I am doing the right thing and that I am spreading God's word through my grandchildren and their friends and everything. 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
1: Even though it doesn't seem like there's much of a shortage of Christians that don't seem to have a sense of humor, there are more than enough people to make up for it, including Mike Goodwin.
2: I called this woman from my church. I didn't realize it at the time, but I found out that she was a part-time Christian. Yeah. And I apparently called her on her day off. Yeah. Yeah. Yeah. She answered the phone with an attitude. She was like, who in the blank is this? And how did you get this blankety blank number? And I was a little taken aback because I don't curse out loud. You know, I keep it on the inside. So I said, this is Brother Goodwin from the church. That's how you say it when you're spiritual, from the church. She said, oh, praise the Lord, brother.
3: 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As you travel on the 15 northbound, making your way into the Cajon Pass, you'll see a pretty slow crawl heading uphill after the 215. That clears up at the 138. And the 10 eastbound in Ontario, as you make your way up to Vineyard, it's a slow ride into Fontana, clearing up right around Citrus. The 215 southbound in Colton, once you get to the 10, you're looking at brake lights there, and then it stays slow into Riverside, clears up at Central. KSGN is now heard in Orange County, subscription-free on Apple CarPlay and Android Auto from the KSGN app. That's traffic. I'm Pedro Moreno.
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12: 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I had lost my mom, and that brought like a change in my life where I was in medical school. My grades went down. I had to drop out because of depression. I was just not retaining anything. And I blamed God for that. And I separated myself from Him.

years passed, and I started feeling an emptiness in my heart, and I couldn't figure out how to fill it. And one day I was just driving in my car and just started scanning on the radio, and that's when I heard a song.

0: 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And when I do feel sad now, I do go back to my happy place, which is KSGN. It's kind of like medicine for my soul. 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
1: I have been married long enough that I know my wife well enough, and she knows me well enough that when something like Mother's Day rolls around, especially since all of our kids, we have only one left in the house, I'm going to make sure the one that's left in the house has all the pressure to take care of Mom. But seriously, I love her and I want to take care of Susan Jill. I'm going to find a place of sacrifice this weekend. It's probably going to be in a fabric store. You know, it takes a while to kind of build up your mind and your mental resistance to know you can do this. And if I'm really courageous, I will go in with her.
2: 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The 15 northbound in the Cajon Pass, it's looking like a busy ride from the 215 until you get to the 138. And the 210 eastbound in Upland, as you come up to Mountain Avenue, seeing some brake lights, it stays slow into Rancho Cucamonga. That clears up just before the 15. And as you travel on the 60 eastbound in Chino, once you get to the 71, it's a slow ride heading into Ontario, clearing up as you approach Milliken Avenue. KSGN is now heard in Orange County. 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I'm Pedro.

0: My mom has pretty severe dementia, and the decision was made to come live with us. There's a lot of caretaking that I need to do. My husband helps, but the amount of work, it's a lot to handle. So there are days I wake up exhausted and I have to keep going. And so I'll turn on this radio station and Raise a Hallelujah will come on. And instantly, I want to dance in my kitchen where the radio is, and just the joy of hearing my feelings in this song, it gives me hope, resilience, and all of a sudden, I have energy to do what needs to be done.
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1: Not too long ago, the Surgeon General said that we have a loneliness epidemic underway, and that affects your health in every single way possible. And it's one thing to realize, man, sometimes I'm lonely, even in a crowd, right? But however, it's not so much about that we are lonely. The bigger question is, what can we do about it? Andrew Huberman, Diary of a CEO on Overcoming That Loneliness.
2: One of the most powerful things anyone can do, believe it or not, is to have someone each morning that they text good morning to. I know this is going to sound trivial, corny, and I'm happy to take the heat on this one. Find a friend, and in particular, men who lack friends completely, because there's a greater percentage of those, although it's certainly the case that many young women and women are lonely as well. Find someone who you can communicate with each morning. Just a good morning text. Seriously, this is one of the most powerful things you can do, to check in with another member of your species each morning. You don't have to have conversation. You don't have to talk about what you're going to do each day. Knowing that someone else out there in the world cares about us each morning when we wake up makes us feel incredibly part of the tribe.

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1: Well, it was the most brutal car wash I'd ever gone through until I learned the truth of it. Mike was behind the wheel. I was sitting on the passenger side in the back. Two other guys were in the car, too. We were going through the car wash to clean up the radio station van. While we're in that car wash, you know, the kind with the rollers and stuff, I noticed the rollers were kind of sideways. And man, that van was just bouncing around. Mike was hanging onto the steering wheel with saucer-sized eyes. He turned around and he looked at me. And as soon as our eyes met, I knew that there was something extraordinary going on. There was soap covering all the windows. And then we had somebody yelling at us, earthquake, earthquake, get out, get out. And so we backed out of the car wash. And as the soap slowly slid down the windows, I could see that the telephone poles and all the wires were still bouncing up and down. Mike said he thought a bunch of sumo wrestlers were on the corners of all the car, thinking that maybe they were playing a practical joke. It had a magnitude of 6.3, and they called it the Nisqually quake.
2: This report is sponsored by Mothers Against Drunk Driving. Traveling on the 10 eastbound in Ontario before Archbold, you'll see a crash taking up the left lane of the fast track lanes. You'll see a busy ride from 4th Street. 60 eastbound in Ontario, right after Grove, there's a stall that has the right lane blocked, adding to the delays from Reservoir Street. And the 215, as you make your way northbound in Moreno Valley, seeing brake lights at Alessandro, it's going to stay slow in pockets. As you head towards San Bernardino, it clears up at 5th Street. KSGN is now heard in Orange County, subscription-free on Apple CarPlay and Android Auto from the KSGN app. That's traffic. I'm Pedro Moreno.
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4: 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I see you. Often, it's just what you need. 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
5: I met a man who I later married, and soon discovered after getting married that he was diagnosed bipolar. And it was challenging to the point where every day was a struggle. And when I went to work every morning and afternoon coming home, I always had KSGN on the radio. And it was Scott and Sam who made such a huge difference in my life.

They just shared from their hearts what God was doing, and they had fun, and I would be alone. He would encourage me. I could feel his presence in the car with me. I could feel his arms wrapped around me just by the words that Scott

0: One day, I came home and there was a note that said, "I love you all. I can no longer deal with the pain. Call the police. I'm in the trailer." And I knew what he had done. But even at that moment, so many words that Scott and Sam had said, so many times of them just being there, just this overwhelming peace came and has never left me.
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1: Well, hi there. Who's this and where are you calling from?
2: Josie from the freeway.
1: Hey, what can we do for you?
2: Well, you know, talking about moms, and I have this really cute little bear that somebody gave me, and it says, "Mirror, mirror on the wall, I am my mother after all." And when I was younger, I never wanted to be like my mom, and now, I just adore her. So, we do become them.
1: It's funny what a few years of experience and a lot of love will do.
3: 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As you travel on the 10 eastbound, that's in Ontario, after 4th Street, only the middle lane is open right now as a crash there causing some heavy traffic from about Mountain Avenue. And as you make your way on the 15 northbound into the Cajon Pass, looking at a busy ride heading uphill, it clears up after the 138. And as you travel on the 15 southbound in the Cajon Pass, once you get to Oak Hill, you'll see some slowing that clears up before Kenwood. KSGN is now heard in Orange County, subscription free on Apple CarPlay and Android Auto from the KSGN app. That's traffic. I'm Pedro Moreno.
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0: God brought us through so many uncertain times like these. 89.7 KSGN has been here to remind you of His peace. He's used KSGN to make a better you and better family. 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
1: I moved down here from another area and just going through some difficult changes in my life, including divorce after 16 years of marriage, and just felt like I needed to be in a different environment spiritually. And that's when I went to a new church. The church that I started going to here in the city were singing songs that I was not familiar with. So praise and worship time was kind of awkward for me.

what I did was found KSGN to help me learn the songs that they were singing in praise and worship so that I could be more involved and connected during that portion of the service. One in particular was Jeremy Kemp, Same Power. To hear it again was therapeutic and revived my soul.

0: 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I understand the power of salvation more, and in that process became a stronger, healthier person.
1: 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Do you feel called?
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1: It was Mercy Me's second biggest ever song behind I Can Only Imagine, or at least the part of it that they kind of reprised at the end. If you recently saw their movie, I Can Only Imagine 2, it tells some of the story about it, but it doesn't tell about the original writer, Horatio Stafford. In 1873, he and his wife and four daughters, they were going to go across the ocean and they were going to be in England. And at the very last minute, Horatio, the dad, he said, well, I'll catch the next ship. You guys go without me and I will meet you there. He read it in the newspaper. The ship went down. And then he got a cryptic text. Well, we call it a text. It was a telegram. And his wife simply said, survived alone. He was overwhelmed with grief. He knew his wife, Sarah, would feel the same way. So he caught the next ship going to England so he could be with his wife and they could grieve together. And while he was on the voyage, the captain pointed out the approximate location where he had lost his daughters. That was when he found solace in his faith in Jesus. And from the very depths of his soul, he wrote a song that echoes through the centuries called It Is Well With My Soul.
2: 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The 10 eastbound in between 4th Street and Vineyard, all lanes have been reopened from an earlier crash. Still seeing a pretty slow ride as you make your way from the 57. And the 91 heading eastbound in Corona, you'll start to see some brake lights as you come up to Main Street. It stays slow heading into Riverside, clears up in Madison. 215 southbound in Colton, once you get to the 10, it's a busy ride into Riverside that clears up right around Central. KSGN is now heard in Orange County. 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
5: I graduated this past December with a marketing major, but I'm still looking for a full-time position, and it's one of the more stressful times of my life. There was one position in particular that I was looking forward to hopefully getting, but the email saying, you know, thank you for your application, but we're not going to be moving forward at this time was very discouraging and disheartening. And it made me question, like, God, like, why did you say no to this?

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It was my first time hearing it, and I started tearing up because the most thing I was worried about was the financial struggle. But that song was really a reminder that my peace ultimately comes from God.

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1: Marshawna was sharing about hers, Marsha, and said, my mom started momhood at a really early age. She was almost a teen mom, raising both my brother and sister, and then later on there were other kids, and I was the last born. Said she watched her mom being a bail bondsman, you know, somebody who provides the funds for people to get out of jail. As busy as she was doing that job, because she was the only person providing the income, she took care of every conference at school, was there at all the games, and gave up so many of her weekends. More than anything, she said, my mom showed me how to trust in the Lord and rely on Him for everything. Mom's greatest legacy is when the kids want to grow up and be like she was. 89.7 KSGN with the Day of Giving shout out. So many friends have provided a note with their gift. Dawn from Riverside, $20 a month. She said that she wants to continue to be blessed while driving. Another friend in Beaumont giving $50 a month. And another saying it's been their go-to station for 20 years. Thank you so much. You can give like they did. 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